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1: Medic 3, red frequency assignment, medical emergency. 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
4: 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Welcome to the M. Fremont, 750 Lane, scaling the parking lot for 17 on the battery, there's 5 ago. Surface GLA, Eastbound on Prosperity, in a black Nissan road with an unknown paper plate. Suspect's a black male, approximately 35 years of age, 5'9", 10", though displayed in hair, white shirt, and black pants. Urban victim advising after getting into a verbal altercation with a suspect who punched her in the face. Negative medical. M. Fremont, 750.
0: For call sake 0866, I called, left a voicemail. 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
6: 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It's Lassa Martinez Rivera for Sir Rigoberto. 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
4: 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Is it related to the one with 441 as well?
0: 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We got the system reset. Could you check with the alarm company?
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3: This is Medic 3, Hedging 3. 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Are you guys near 855 yet?
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2: I was going to handle this.
3: Sounds great. In quarters.
2: Was that Tom 238?
4: Yeah, from here, get a 2729 1 mil, please.
2: Hey, from God.
3: Sam, Tom, Edward, William, Adam, Robert, Tom, first of David, Ocean, Nora, Adam, Lincoln, David. DOB 121879, deal number 26002160386.
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3: Copy. Can I just get an extra station by random vehicle tow?
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1: Jeff, what are you seeing? I'll be around.
0: Alright, can I watch your tank?
4: An unknown age female, conscious breathing, reported to be vomiting for hours and unable to answer questions.
1: 45 cops.
0: So, is that first name of the medical?
1: Stab it. Want to cancel?
5: Sam 370 Reno.
1: 370.
5: 974 is another 21. It's a female half birth of 972. I'll just do them in together.
1: Johnny, thank you. I'm working on the situation now.
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7: 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And to 10.

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0: ship.
1: 2-1-15, have a great night. Thank you.
2: I think we're okay. If we have an issue and she can't get out, I'll just give you a call, but we'll just go off of what core control says.
0: Okay, sounds good. I can't remember if there's a manual pull-up for that door. I believe there is, but let me call Chad if there's an issue first before you guys pull any levers or anything, if it doesn't work.
2: Thank you.
0: I copy that.
1: Right now.
3: 22.
1: Did you want to cover unit?
3: I'll advise.
1: Four.
3: Very minor damage. We got

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2: Charles, 441-23
3: Park. 3310 South McCarran Boulevard. Rayleigh's, larceny just occurred. Suspect is still in the parking lot walking. 0 South McCarran Boulevard.
2: Hold on.
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6: R. 4 miles
1: left here. 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
1: Good for. 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
12: 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It's going to be with a 10-32 long rifle, white male, about 6 feet, 5'10 thin bills, unknown color, but I'm sure. 915 Skyline Boulevard.
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8: traffic.
1: 182, there you are, go ahead.
8: Southern Middle Nevada, 007, David 58.
1: How's the name?
8: Abram.
1: Sorry, you
8: can't.
1: �
8: Charlie,
1: 1-4.
2: 4828, Doublewood 5113, vehicle 2666, single unit for training, out of power for retreat.
0: Reno 737, you'll be on route 385.
12: 770.
11: 904. There's also a Mary out of Douglas County for probation violations, suspended DL, positive Tom in Gen Jail.
0: Copy.
7: Down towards Boutreau. Gonna be his back female, early 25-4, wearing a black jacket, red sequins, and black shorts. Continuing, the 1050 happened in Reno at Heiko and Silverado, but the 1016 possibly happened at the corner of El Rancho G.
11: So is she reported to be on foot now?
7: Affirm. Unknown where the white passenger car went.
0: Squad 311, we can also notify Reno for 1050. I'll deal with RP.
7: Stop.
1: Okay, so if you want to make East Palm Lane, if you are aware of the Reno Public Market, 1017 DOPX occurred at 10 ago, an unauthorized walk at the glass window, and it shattered at the post office. I noticed the suspect still on scene as the LP did not see the subject. 209 East Palm, USPS, you are aware of Reno Public Market.
0: I
1: see
0: now.
1: Okay, so then I'll replace it. Refresh you. Refresh you.
11: Thank you.

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1: Beat 1090 intrusion coming from TMS number 440. Per Truckee Meadows, they are requesting deputies respond. It's activated 1090 intrusion coming from zone 9, the front left door. They received at 1723.
2: I copy. Do you have units to dispatch from Day Watch?
0: See if you can track down a phone number for the owner.
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1: Trident and 9th.
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0: like there was 1016 that happened in Reno. Can I have Reno respond to my location?
1: I can turn out first.
0: Copy. My computer is down, but the 61 need cover.
1: Reno Sam 35 in the area.
2: 235.
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0: Arena, Sam 375.
1: Sam 375.
0: Looks like we haven't gotten a call yet, but there's going to be a 1050 Miralama just east of McCarran. Looks like it's blocking.
1: 10-4. Are you out on it or just advising?
0: Just advising.
2: Currently at 19 Manhattan, the 1050 portion happened at Silverado and Tybo. Starch is on the team level, but on a witness, there's a bus stop. Yellow has traffic review. Yellow has traffic review. Yellow has traffic review. Yellow has traffic review. Yellow has traffic review. Yellow has traffic review. Yellow has traffic review. Yellow has traffic review. Yellow has traffic review. Yellow has traffic review. Yellow has traffic review. Yellow has traffic review. Yellow has traffic review. Yellow has traffic review. Yellow has traffic review. Yellow has traffic review. Yellow has traffic review. Yellow has traffic review. Yellow has traffic review. Yellow has traffic review. Yellow has traffic review. Yellow has traffic review. Yellow has traffic review. Yellow has traffic review. Yellow has traffic review. Yellow has traffic review. Yellow has traffic review. Yellow has traffic review. Yellow has traffic review. Yellow has traffic review. Yellow has traffic review. Yellow has traffic review. Yellow has traffic review. Yellow has traffic review. Yellow has traffic review. Yellow has traffic review. Yellow has traffic review. Yellow has traffic review. Yellow has traffic review. Yellow has traffic

0: But there's going to be a 1050 Miraloma just east of McCarran. Looks like it's blocking.
1: 10-4. Are you out on it or just advising?
0: Just advising.
2: Currently at 19 Manhattan, the 1050 portion happened at Silverado and Tybo. Starship's unseen looking level coming on witness at 9 at the bus stop. Yellow Hammer, traffic and view, follow up.
1: Okay, so you're
2: going to be
1: Six from Truckee Meadows is the one that's responding with care flight.
3: Yes, and I'll be back on the assignment.
1: Tempered.

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3: 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Respond near Aluma Drive and South McCarran Boulevard, District 6. Engine 13, respond near Aluma Drive and South McCarran Boulevard. 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
4: Karen, Sandra Loma, under Loma District, and Karen, I'm an injury accident. People are blocking traffic. Sandra Loma, and Karen.
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0: 182 units for the 1052 portion of the 1016. Explosions on scene with a female house victim at 19 Manhattan. The accident, 1052 portion happened at 411 and several vehicles GOA.
1: 411
0: GOA. 411 and title, your discretion.
1: Okay, I know it.
0: Anyway.

0: Hold on a second.
1: Second one's going to be in Nevada. First line, Sophia Palm, Robert Palm, Robert King, Nora.
2: Before the primary motor becomes available, South Arnold Unit Palm for a 1050. 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
4: Copy, thank you.
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1: Looks like this is going to be negative injury use. My vehicles are just under the one blocking traffic, but on injuries.
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0: 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Do you have a phone number for someone from school PD that works at Westegard School on Ambassador?
1: Tom 338, stand by one for the on-call info.

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1: Yeah.
0: Good. Can you confirm the address you're en route to?
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0: 10-4. 2013 Cradle Mountain.
3: I'm familiar with her. 3-2-4,
4: second grade. In vehicle 2686, out
0: of Park Street. Yeah, 3-4 to them. 3-4. Stack 1028 is a juvenile welfare check, and why have you seen also handle stack 1035 at the 21-4-7?
5: Paper. I already
0: reviewed that welfare check. Advice for that subject, or that mental subject, call stack 861 on mistletoe. The RP did call back requesting for medical, and engine 9 is on scene for that call. Did you want me to continue to keep it open?
4: The 16.
6: Abram should be both, and we told him that you are with a female at that bus stop.
4: Got it.
6: I will check their screen.
4: Out of bar for briefing.
0: Engine 5, Abram.
5: Go ahead, Engine 5.
1: Engine 5, we're getting reports of another accident there at Plum and Arlington. Do you want me to start another engine, or are you able to handle?
5: As of right now, we only see the one accident. Let me get out of the list, and I'll let you know.
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9: Good.
8: Tom 338, be advised, Officer Mendez advised that the Westergaard School only has live surveillance, they don't have recorded surveillance, and confirm code 4.
9: Thank you.
8: Code 4, Cradle Mount.
5: Sam 373.
0: Sam 373.
5: William Boy 7010 Nevada.
8: Additional plate?
10: I did not. I just need tows, 2 Subarus, one front end damage not drivable, the other right rear damage not drivable.
0: Sam 373, confirm. Sam 373, confirm code 4.
5: Okay.

0: 让这些就让甘肃风。
1: First one is a smaller sedan, not drivable, front end damage with keys. The second is a SUV, front end damage, or sorry, left side driver side damage, not drivable with keys and airbag deployment.
2: Okay,

0: 555 Enora, 322 Enora 63.
1: 22.
0: Calling the 2nd Central Unit, South Virginia Inn Mill at the corner, 1017 and ADW with a vehicle that occurred approximately 4 ago. Suspect vehicle originally was last seen 4th in Virginia, but the RP is now advising he sees that vehicle. Driver's a white male, 30 to 40 years of age, 5'10", wearing a white button-up dress shirt. RP is advising the vehicle was speeding. When the RP confronted him, he started to argue with the RP and then almost hit him with the vehicle. RP is on the e-bike, wearing a red hat and a sweater with blue jeans and black shoes. Still trying to get a vehicle description. South Virginia, no.
1: 552. Reno David 3, I'm downtown, I can cover, set is dead.
0: 322, I'll show you tonight.
1: Tonight, thank you much.
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5: morning, straight up. 371. I'll check northbound Virginia from Plaza here. 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
2: This is GTL
1: 1530. Charles 15.
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1: I'm in line for the...
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0: also 2 North 31. 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
2: 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Mark, yeah, since I'm down here, will you show me a route for now for follow up for process?
1: North 324.
0: Back down here. Go back to the other side, one side of the highway, and we're going to block it off. Copy.
1: I'm in 346.
3: 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This is Jerry, I'll be in route stack 901.
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0: 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Anyway, go Eagle.
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force the front door of the structure on the Alpha side. 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

0: We have the fire knocked down. We're going to be making our way out.
1: Copy. Fire knocked down on the first floor, making your way out with one victim. Command. When you guys get out with the victim, I have heavy smoke showing from the second floor. I'll need you guys to re-engage fire attack on the second floor.

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2: 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Brett, can you assist looking for that second victim?

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1: Do you have a 5-8?
2: Provincial.

0: of drill. Patient is being transported by Truckee Meadows by ambulance. We'll be standing by until care flight takes off.
1: Just a second, did you want to...
2: They're just hanging out front. Nobody's yelling or anything. Negative crime observed tonight.
3: 71, and triggered.
4: 71. Sam 373.
1: Sam 373.
4: Assist, and I will be en route. Static 7.5.
1: 7-3-7-3.
5: If you could put us on that medicine call, please.
6: 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I just have to check with him before I get through my stream.
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4: 27-27-27.
1: Sam 383, go ahead.
4: Last phonetically, it's going to be Yellow, Adam, Nora, Nora, Adam, King, Ocean, Union, Robert, Edward, Adam, Sam, First, Peter, Paul, Edward, Tom, Edward, Robert. Date of birth is 05/11/97. And I got I've got an ID card when you're ready.
1: Go ahead.
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0: Negative, engine 2 went to investigate a structure fire situation, so they just requested to send the next in. 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
1: Present.
0: 590 Lake Street, Reno Regency, but the alley up, I can hear a male yelling as if he's in distress. 590 Lake Street, Reno Regency Apartments.
1: President.
0: Charles
1: 358, I'll replace
0: 55. Charles 355, I can see you
1: tonight. Copy tonight, thank you.
2: The adverse party last of Shea, first of Ian. And he has a valid ID card only.
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3: 591, Frank 14, Nevada. Second will be 90 Charles 888, Nevada.
1: Just confirm the first plate was 591, Frank 94.
4: Before I enter an Allen, Nevada 919, David Charles 2.
3: 10-4. 10-4, that plate's going to be clear on that.
4: We try 9190 Charles 2.
0: Charles 2-0-4, clear, that's it, so clear.
4: Copy, thank you.

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1: Yeah. W40 is when we can. 2855 North Town Lane, the window. Inside the suspect up for physical 1010. Unknown number of subjects that are fighting. RP is window employee. Trying to get further from them. 2855 North Town Lane.
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1: Tom, 332.
5: Apartment number 137A, building up, cross of Gateway Drive and the Main Street. The first apartment, 8200.
1: Charles 355, Noah 322. Looks like all the parties are leaving us on. If there's a question, I cancel. Everyone's here.
3: 11 Ross Boulevard for a male in the parking lot looking at cars, trying handles. Black male 30s wearing a ski type beanie, possibly a dark blue sweater, white shorts, unknown 56 Nora weapons. No entry made, just wandering the lot.
1: Charles 358, Charles 357, looks like this is going to be related to a prior unknown we got. I'll do the call-ins.
6: We copy.

0: 10-4. 10-4, 1111 Ross Boulevard for a male in the parking lot looking at cars, trying handles. Black male, 30s, wearing a ski-type beanie, possibly a dark blue sweater, white shorts, unknown 56, nor a weapon. No entry made, just wandering the lot.
1: Chelsea, the late Chelsea, that's it. Looks like this is going to be related to a prior unknown we got. I'll do the call-in.
2: We copy.
3: Engine 6.
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4: 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We have a psychiatric patient. That is code 4, but we'd like an ambulance here.
6: 10-4. On the unlicensed white Ford Escape.
0: 10-4. Do you have cover you need it?
6: If you got one, I'll take it.
0: 10-4. 71.
7: 71. Falcon 3 is at the 1037.
0: 10-4.
6: Okay, 332, roadway's clear, thanks.
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District 1, Engine 1, Ladder 1. Respond to 55 North Sierra Street.

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1: 340.
0: Yeah, 293-0.
1: That's copy.
2: Cena North 348, both units 23.
3: Cena 348.
2: Right now, Canon 12, warning, back on en route to the courtyard.
3: Canon 12.
4: Attempted code 50, housing unit 17. 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
0: Receiving the lead, having a verbal disturbance. 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
6: 4-0.
3: 10:42, have a good night. 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
1: 6.
0: Yeah.
2: Central Cornell 17 is code 43133.
4: 10-4, can I get a second?
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4: 10-4, attention all personnel. 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
1: Central Cornell, continue medical.
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7: Deputy Seminole, Hofstra, and I'll be 10-6, reporting 1J3X from House 2 to the infirmary.
8: Hey, on I Street, just east of Rockies, walked in, or correction, just west of Rockies, walked in east. 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
1: Nevada. We do have some information to close to the wall.
0: Started at 10:10. They still haven't been down.
1: Yes, sir. Reno, free attack one.
0: Yes, sir.

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There's a couple in December and October of last year. 1016, similar trouble notes, situations cleared, no crime.

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0: Can you point 5 me at 17, please? 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
0: Rio Nora, 332, GPS serve, 10-8.
2: 332.
4: Yeah, did that BMA continue westbound on I?
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0: Nora is positive, and he's clear trip.
1: Yeah, go ahead. I'm at Agent 16th. I see him over by the apartment complex, kind of paging around.
2: That's

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1: And 234, just I'm sorry, we just switched operators. I show you 1042. Where are you?
0: Nope, definitely 10-8. Right now I'm at Sally Place, 0 block.

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1: Got it.
0: It's on Titan 2006.

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1: The Reno Agency, connecting for an unlawful receiving lead causing a disturbance. The white male wearing a white t-shirt, blue pants, no against scrutiny. Possibly 1056 or 96. In the alley, 590 Lake Street, the Reno Agency.
2: Alright, Charles, if I give you a minute, we will go handle that. He's in the alley by himself, screaming at himself.
1: Come on, Bob Monster, 15 Monsters, call shoot me.
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0: Reno Union 173, be 1041, good morning.
4: 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As of 12:27:17 to 7:40 Brinkley Avenue, he's positive Zebra George Robert Nora Boy Adam 1016 Ocean Lincoln Ginjo, and also has a violent person caution for threat to law enforcement, including shooting law enforcement in the face and comparing his child custody dispute to another where the father killed the ex-wife and then killed the judge.
1: No, 324.
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1: Temper.
5: And watch Henry 72, left lane, westbound, right behind Spanish Springs High School.
0: Training engine 11, we're going to loop around and set up to get going.
1: Temper.
6: Unit 3113, District 12, Engine 12, respond 11380 South Virginia Street, Unit 3113.
7: Charles 358, how far? That's in the center.
8: We're actually in the same traffic. How many?
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3: Yeah, engine 1.
10: This is speed on the scale with no fire problem here. Systems in reset. Engine 1, ladder 1 returning. Got that on that.
3: Yeah, engine 1 and ladder 1.
11: Central Nelly 10-8, house 15.
12: Central Leva. Leva,
11: go for Central.
12: Deputy Schneider, Deputy Dan, myself, 1000 17 to the infirmary. 17 to the infirmary.

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1: 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They can't get it up. And they can't get up. Early District 1, 590 Lake Street, number 218.
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4: Copy. Can I get an extra rotation for an abandoned vehicle, too?
6: ...234, it'll be Anderson towing.
4: Copy, Anderson. I'll be here in a minute.
6: 234.
1: I'm out of the wheelchair to another part of the couch or chair or anything. It doesn't say, unfortunately, sorry. Engine 33, Reno.
2: Reno, engine 33.
1: And Lens of Dispatch said that this will be just a lift assist only. They will not be responding.
2: 33 copies, thank you.
1: You're welcome.
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1: Engine 2.
2: There's no longer any fire problem here. It's working behavior. Engine 2 is on the radio. Lens will start out the scene.
1: Yeah, engine 2.
6: And are you out with the plate you're running, people?
7: Negative. Wrong numerics on one of them.
6: Temple.
5: Excuse me, 8000 Austin Houser Drive near apartment number 3 is an Adam for a 1037 subject that was pounding on our putting party's door approximately 2 minutes ago. However, they're now cracked on the door frame. Sounds like we're trying to get a description now. 8000 Offenhauser, number 3, AM.
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9: No,
6: go ahead.
9: We laugh with York. Yellow Ocean, Robert King, first of Dominic. David Ocean, Mary Ida, Nora Ida, Charles. DOB is 0721 of 2006 and California DL. Yellow 807-8772.
6: 10-4. And 351-311, Spark.
10: 5-1. 11.
6: 1000 El Rancho, Unit 59, Bainbridge, for assault battery. Harvey says the neighbor threatened her, scratched her. Not responding to questions. We're still landline. Bainbridge Apartments, Unit 59.
10: 5-1. 311.
11: Oh, yeah. 9, engine 21, you have
8: now the second victim from the second floor. We're making our way out.
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0: 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Shirt and jeans, possibly 1056. He resides to the rear of unit number 59, negative weapons and medical refuse.
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0: 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Going back to TM.
1: Yeah,
2: 334.
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3: 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Possible juvenile problem, RP's 10-year-old nephew and nephew's mother. RP's advising the juvenile and juvenile's friends are threatening to kill themselves. Other juveniles are not on scene. 3625 Downey Avenue.
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3: 10 for verbal disturbance, only at this time negative attempts of suicide, negative weapons, mother has been drinking, and rooms has been advised. 3625 Downey Avenue.
1: 3625.
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2: Yes, 257 Thomas Street for unrelated subjects inside of a vacant residence. RPC and our son called her that the subject was inside, again, vacant residence. The son on scene left a Birch for St. Gregory, white male, 42, wearing a black and red flannel shirt. No further on the suspect inside, the 257 Thomas.
0: Sparks 121, log on.
1: RO information when you're ready.
3: I'm ready.
1: It's going to be last as Otino versus Kate. Phone number is going to be 775-287-2525. 287-2525.
3: Copy. What was the first name?
1: Kate King Adam Tom Edward.
3: 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Thank you.

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0: Reno 213, clear returning.
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2: Going to be Hispanic Melville, last of Silva hyphen Ortega, Sam Ida Lincoln, Victor Adam hyphen Ocean Robert Tom, Edward George Adam. First phonetically, Sam Edward Victor, Edward Robert Ida, Adam Nora Ocean. Date of birth is 11/23/81. Nothing further.

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1: Medic 3, red frequency assignment, medical emergency. Respond 4500 Baker Lane, Unit 205, District 3. Medic 3, respond 4500 Baker Lane, Unit 205,

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2: Westbury Reno. Status check. Laura 332, stand by one. Rose 3, Reno.
3: Rose 3.
2: Cover, were you still on the 1021 and Laura 332 was seeing if you were available for stack 1136?
3: I'm not available right now.
2: Rose 3. Cover, are you still on the 1021?
3: Yeah.
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4: Obviously.

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1: Temper, thank you.
3: Thanks for Nancy.
0: And 83.
1: 375-7383, show you both the route to stack 1145, 515 South Virginia Street, number 402. RP is the mother of the female, advised that she got a call from the female. They were in a disturbance. She's UTC since. She called her from an unfamiliar number. She believes the address is 515 South Virginia Street, number 402.
4: 8912, Charles 357.
0: Okay.
4: Can you go to blue, please?
0: Yep.
4: Center Trail 351, does anybody have a RAF nearby?
1: We have any unit with a RAF advice in the area of 195 West Plumley.
4: We have the son here, but it sounds like the RP's following the guy who broke in, essentially. He's last seen eastbound towards Wheeler. If you want to check, she's in a, like, what color Jeep would you say? A bluish greenish Jeep following the, it's a white male wearing a red shirt, and he's on foot.
0: Copy, do you guys have any charges on him?
4: At this point, it'd be the unlawful gross misdemeanor one.
0: Copy that.
4: Thanks, buddy.
0: Reno 324, 24.
1: Reno 324, code 4 on Downey Avenue.
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1: Charles 358, 10-4.
0: Yeah, Karen told me to put me on the Thomas Street call. KLS is suspect.
1: QA 12, 10-4.

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0: 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Tom 339.
1: Victory, this will be for medical emergency. It's going to be for Priority 2 bleeding problems. Maybe with PD on scene, it'll be code 4 to enter. This will be at the State Mart, 195 West Plum. District 3, 195 West Plum. 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
1: 10-4. Actually, stand by, there's already been a case number drawn. Give me just a moment to get the call up.
0: I copy. If there's already one, it should still be the same one.
1: 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Looks like the case number is going to be 10134, repeating 10134.
0: I copy. Thank you.
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1: Okay,
0: well, the address from Phase 2 is 777 Sinclair. For a trouble unknown, we have a male yelling that he's behind the daycare center on Holcomb in the alley. The subject is being attacked. We're not answering that call taker, but requesting somebody call police. 777 Sinclair, me to the rear of the daycare center.
1: Okay.
2: Engine 4.
3: Do you want clear follow-up?
0: Okay. The elevator, I wasn't going to get out. We copy where they'll return.
2: That's 4.
3: 32, can I get a bin check as well, please? Looks for 51. Please reference case number 26-2174.
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0: Nora 348, Temper. 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
1: It's
0: Crystal
1: on
0: there.
6: Henry 5-4, I'm sorry, you're still covering static. Again, there was a permit issued on it, but that was way back in August of 21 to Alaston Cox versus Kelly.
4: Very cool, that sounded like my car. I appreciate it.
6: You're welcome.
1: Tom, security, you two, around the whole building. I'll keep checking in the Sinclair.
0: Tom 338,
1: Tim 375,
0: 23. Tim 375. Yeah. Resources provided, I'll be tonight and available for 21. Where's 310
5: Sparks, 121.
6: 121.
5: Being route to lunar orbit.
6: Three, 621, if I could have you cover.
4: No.
6: 6829 lunar orbit, separated 1016. RP's ex-boyfriend came in through a back door, refused to leave, was in a verbal. While landline, he left. BA Hispanic male 30, Saul Madara, wearing unknown clothing.

0: Engine 40 is on scene. You can advise Rims that there's no need to stage.
1: Engine 40.
2: Calls from medical. I don't know if any of those correlate with when you would have had 1095, but I don't see it actually documented in the call.
3: Can you please make it when we did the REMSA request, please?
2: I copy. I'll go ahead and document it as at the time of the REMSA request, which is 1930 hours, repeating 1930.
0: I copy. I will put

0: you, put me on that disturbance. I'll be on a 21 at 1st and L Street.
1: Pittsburgh. And medical emergency. Respond East 4th Street and East 6th Street. District 1, Squad 1. 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
0: Copy, thank you. Get the one.
2: Tom 338,
0: is there any better location?
2: Tom 338, that's
0: Nico. Copy, UTL
2: 3. And are you in Canyon 12 available for another?
0: 338,
2: looking into the Virginian Apartments, B140 North Virginia, number 1252. To 1016, RP and the boyfriend, verbal disturbance at this time. 140 North Virginia Street, number 1252.
3: Rachel 358, we're just adding comments and we can email.
2: Tipper, 733, Canyon 12 Street, Canyon.
0: Thanks. Union, George, Adam, Lincoln, David, Edward.
1: Copy, thank you.
4: Yeah, the missile will go down right now. That would be 14325, not full up.
5: Awesome, thank you. I'll relay that to them.
1: Morning, copy.

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1: 10-4.
2: Engineer.
3: Yeah, apartment number for this complex, 1500
2: Southwest. Working on it right now.
3: Thanks, sir.
0: Sparks 301, I'm 1060, Luna Orbit.
4: Subject was 28 at Summit 2-0, from the sea.
5: Charles 357, 358, showing route to 140 North Virginia Street.
1: David Guy.
2: Not the phone, school PD, we had to contact them to get an updated location because we didn't have it. It'll be apartment E. Edward 125, E. Edward 125.
3: Good copy, thank you.

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0: Not to par, 1J3 on board.
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1: Charles 355.
3: In Ohio, please.
1: 10346.
3: No, AC here, being route, Hove with 40.
0: Washo, Hawk 410, assist.
1: Hawk 4.
4: He has a denied Nevada DL and expired Nevada ID card.
0: Copy, thank you.
4: You're welcome. And 1R31, go ahead with your subject.
5: Can you went all those after last assistant, David Ida Charles King Sam Ocean Nora, first of the annual. David Adam Nora Ida Ed Willington, date of birth is 04-18-1982, Nevada ID 08010012 07.
3: Charles 375,
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4: Nominal P.
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1: Sorry, Rio. Yeah, range of 1. Per rims is party 3. East Coast, be able to return.
4: Yeah, range of 1.
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4: Lost 3. And Noah 320, Reno, did you copy that when you found the apartment that you want us to send you in, sir?
1: Reno, that's 3, we'll take it.
4: David 3, 10-4. Tom 338, can I start you that way? 2100, Boomtown, Garson Road. North 334, can you divert to Boomtown?
1: 34.
11: See if they're going to respond, I'll let you know here momentarily.
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0: Thank you.
4: Hello.Looking 527-5172, number Edward 125, the West Creek Apartments. Checking the welfare of a 15-year-old suicidal subject. Where did you see by phone? He said he took a bunch of pills. Well, looks like no further this time. We are also UTC mom. 527-5 West 7th Street, number Edward 125.
0: Thank you.
5: We have contact.
4: Nate, this is all from a friend. I'm sorry, 10 on your traffic?
5: How are we going?
4: And 10-4. No, it's 3:45.
0: Fire, I'm going to respond to the apartment.
4: You're going to respond to the apartment, 8-4.

0: suspects. Break door 2-4 is... If you're on scene, make contact with the mother. The daughter's denying any suicidal ideations. Mom thinks she could handle it. Clean us in a unit for welfare check.
1: No, fire's good, and she's very good.
0: Just pick up on North 3-2-2-10.
1: 22-10, I think.
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3: Engine 4, 311, if you could cover, it'll be for a 1037 subject. RP thinks that he might be tampering with the blue Acura MDX parked in the dirt light lot that was possibly involved in a 1050. White male, 5'5", in his 40s, very tan, wearing a green camo clothing, unknown 1056, nor a weapon.
4: 5-1.
0: 211.
5: Sam 385.
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0: Man,
1: R346. 346.
0: Comments log, check okay. And myself reporting, getting out to what account for the 1015.
1: 346, Dora 348, SAC 1181.
0: We know Raptor 4.
1: Raptor 4.
0: I apologize. You can clear me from the call and put me back on assignment. I'm switching to Yola.
1: Raptor 4, 10-4.

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3: DMA, loss of Borlet, Hoy, Ocean, Union, Robert Lincoln, Edward Tom, first of Joshua, common spelling. DOB 118 of 1990, I've got California ID or DL number, David 6606584.
1: David.

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4: 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First of Paul, comment spelling. Date of birth is 03-03-1981. Identification card, Nevada. 00021-90291. And correction, it's going to be 00002-19029.
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0: 311, Paula's code 11, priority 1 with caution for violent tendencies, and Nora so far.
1: Copy. Cooperative. 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
0: Temper.
1: Question, and has been drinking.
0: Temper. Do you want more shelf?

was just confirming if he was still logged in or not. I have him shown out at par.

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1: 10-4, do you have the plate?
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1: Copy. Is the RO the same as the subject I'm out with?
0: Bigger.
1: Go for it.
2: 5111.
1: Go ahead.
2: This guy Paul that I'm out here with, he's friends with Nick. He said he sold him that car a while back and he was just checking up on him.
1: 10-4, that's what he was telling me. What? Hyundai.
0: I copy.
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0: Lieutenant Bill Dolt, last of Jimenez, John, Ida, Mary, Edward, Nora, Edward, Zebra. 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And Nevada DL 020-106-6081.
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7: David 3, so interestingly, I just spoke with records. There was a return for a 27 for a different Joshua Burlett with a slightly different spelling. The correct Joshua Burlett has a suspended or revoked to California 27, so I just wanted to update you on that. And then the D David is still pending.
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9: Green and North, 348.
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9: Verbal only, comments audited. Added, show me and 46 en route to the suspicious subject.
2: No, 348 North, 346, I copy stack 1195 on Orvada, and I did put the earlier caller there as well.
5: Thank you.
2: Charles 351, Charles 357, or Charles 358, Reno checking code 4.
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2: Over 3.
12: I'm along the train track south of Martin Ironworks. 445 is with it.
2: Charles, over 3.
12: Raptor 4 is touching the green.
2: Raptor 4.
13: Everyone,
2: 10-6 on the same right,
13: code
12: 4-6.
2: Raptor
12: 4-3,
2: good morning.
12: Raptor
2: 4
12: on green.
2: Raptor
4: 4. Down people.
7: Story 3, Paul is in Mary, looks like that is NHP. It's going to be for TTOM related. Caution of North.
14: Copy that. You don't have to confirm. He's been early.
3: Sorry. 41's up.
5: Washer 1 off 42. 2729 and BFA.
4: Oh, so much better. Go ahead.
2: Mm-hmm. Charles 355, Canine 12, it's going to be 38 East 2nd Street, Calmeva, the security office, 25 reference a possible kidnapping that was caught on video approximately 10 ago. Female was trying to jump out of a vehicle. We're still only getting further at 38 East 2nd Street. Security office, calling you.
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3: Burks 351.
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2: 2-3.
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11: Engine 5-6, sir.
2: Copies.
12: Yes,
2: 3-2,
12: Mr. Quinn.
2: Tom 3-2.
12: Tom 7005, have a good trip.
2: Tom 3-2, you said 76?
12: 10-4, 76.
2: 10-4.
5: Adam Nora, David Ocean Nora, DOD of 7692. 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
15: Did you only have one?
5: A firm, and I'm aware of the CCW with this individual as well.
2: Champions.

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1: Engine 44, I copy in quarters.
0: Copy. J3 on board, and RAS 4.
2: J3-4.
3: Units responding to the possible kidnapping. RP's advising they have a driver description. They also found documents that were scattered all over the second floor while the female was trying to jump out of the vehicle. They located a passport that appears to belong to the driver, who is described as a Hispanic male wearing a dark gray shirt, dark jeans, possibly Jose Luis Roque Jr. We're still getting further.
2: Okay.

0: Video footage of the two of them walking on Skyway 2 prior to the altercation were no longer lately.
1: Okay. I've seen wearing a tan jacket and all black. Stacy's walking in the median now, but cross lanes as well. NSP was also advised. Reference stack 1207 for further. Attempt to locate and check welfare of subject walking and travel lanes. Marshall clear.
0: 332. I copy stack 1073.

0: 334.
1: MA, NORAD 334 is transferring for me. V8 tech.
0: Tom 334.
2: NORAD 334 is his name.
0: Tom 334.
3: Luna 11 434, show me out with Gina Glover.
0: Tom 434.
4: Adam Nora, first name is David Adam Victor Ida David, date of birth is 03-27-1976, Nevada DL is 320-035-2798.
5: Advised he was not hit, requesting medical. Could your subject in the background and the line disconnected?
6: Male suspect from the AV on that was on earlier.
5: Affirmative.
7: Good. Assuming Main Street Command, command will be on the AV corner.
8: Twelve downstream, initiating ding transfer and looking for further sentence.
7: Engine 12 will have you guys provide backup for engine 41.
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7: On scene, I just had a walk up to my vehicle. They said there are two victims in the building. 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
0: 346.
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5: Go ahead.
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1: You're welcome.
2: Was that Robert 433?
3: Yes,
2: sir. Robert 433, go ahead.
3: Oh, for my Simon 3-1, New Ranchix, and my MP2 is down.
2: 434, well, correction, Robert, 433-10-4.
1: Brush fire. Looks like the caller was seeing smoke for about 10 minutes and then started to see flames, and that's when they called. Unknown what size of area is burning. Fire is not threatening anything at the present. Can't tell what direction, but it's not spreading very fast. Reported to be two separate areas burning. Everything else is unknown. Looks like the closest address is going to be 636 Mountain Lion Drive.
0: So comfortable to keep that single unit response. Battalion 4, is okay with that?
1: He was. We'll keep it as a single unit response, and we have the volunteers assigned to the incident as well.
4: Victim located, bring them outside.

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1: No, 346, no, 348, all sheep. Hold around to the unwanted subjects at 575 Willow Street, reference back 1220.
2: Hey,
1: Charles 352,
2: I can never
1: come up. Charles 352, no, 346, no, 348, your discretion.
2: 468,
1: 10-8. 10-8,
2: thank you. Marshall 1 North 32, out of park with him.
0: North 32.
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3: I copy 520, yellow 87.
4: I copy, we still have some fire up here.
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0: 372 static. I copy 10-8. What's the dispo? Again, no voice. Nora 348, Nora 322, and Nora 340 for information, 6053 Katie Court for 1016 RP, and the husband versus their 16-year-old son, who is having a mental health episode, possibly undiagnosed autism. Looks like they were also requesting, most advising that he's starting to escalate. It's going to be 6053 Katie Court.
1: Great.
2: Copy the 4.

0: per the RP, they followed the vehicle to this location. It's described as a black unknown make truck and unknown plates. Still landline trying to get better.
1: Can you review the update in the bottom of stack 1189, please?

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1: 10-4, thank you.
2: Charles 351,
1: is this Mike and Megan outside here? Charles 351, Nora 346, LJ 28 from that call.

0: 311.
1: Sorry about that. Go ahead with your traffic.
0: Yeah, I was with Cameron from our previous call here at Bainbridge. If you could put him in the call, please, and triple I for battery.
2: No problem.

0: 311.
1: Sorry about that. Go ahead with your traffic.
0: Yeah, I'm with Cameron from our previous call here at Bainbridge. If you could put him in the call, please, and triple I for battery.
2: Tom 332.
1: The homeowner at this location is also calling for an unwanted subject, the original female RP who was parked on their property. The RP, the original RP's vehicle is a gray GMC Terrium, and she's described as a white female, about 56 years of age, 5 foot, medium build, last seen wearing a white shirt and blue jeans.
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2: 23.
4: 10-4-1-21-301, it'll be 2407 Darby Rose for 1016. For P's ex, she'd like escorted out. He moved out in January and refusing to leave. Can hear him in the background asking for items. Via Victor Iglesias, 38-year-old Hispanic male, negative weapons, 1056 Nora, and a Maribel on Tavares, Hispanic female, 33.
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1: Hello, Sammy.
0: Good morning, I'm 1041. Sammy.
1: Good morning.
2: Turn into our 348, booking is 23.
1: Nora 348. 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
2: 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Can you note PBT is 0.201?
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Hotel North 21. Can I get 2729, please? Edward, yeah, her name. Henry Edward, Robert Nora, Adam Nora David, Edward Ziba, Space Chavez, Charles Henry Adam Victor Edward Ziba, Joseph Irving, Ida Robert Victor Ida Nora, DOB 0630-1997, ON is Frank 705-6377, California.

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2: With information given, he's returning clear, no match out of California. He is listed in NAMS. It has the same DL that you gave me. It's returning and no matching records in the DMV database.
3: Copy, thank you. I have one more if you can run it for me. Class of Anderson, Adam, Nora, David, Edward, Robert, Sam, Ocean, Nora, Chris of Greta, George, Robert, Edward, Tom, Adam, DOB 03-16-1951, OON 080-176-6748.
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3: Tom 34.
0: And 336 Butler Street.
3: House numbers.
4: On a gray SUV.
1: I have a pyramid in Wakefield.
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4: Aiden, last is going to be Mary Adam Robert, Sam Henry Adam, Lincoln Lincoln, first of King Adam, David Ocean Nora, DOB of 52608, deal number of 040-7581-960. And I'm Cook 4, I don't know if I said that up there yet.
1: Copy that, and I'm sorry, did you say if that was male or female?
4: That is going to be a white male.

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0: Gonna be Leon approaching School Street on 502 to Adam 3, Nevada on a Chrysler 300.
4: Corrado, it's John, Union, Robert Adams, David Ocean, First of Israel, Ida Sam, Robert Adams, Edward Lincoln. DOB is 0708 of 1998, and it's Utah ID, 254-482-094.
5: Copy, and can you 10-9 the name again? I have background.
4: Yeah, last of Corrado, John, Union, Robert Adams, David Ocean, and then First of Israel, Ida Sam, Robert Adams, Edward Lincoln.
5: Copy that, thank you.

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1: For the department.
0: Reach out vehicle. Can you show me the clip here, please?
1: For this one.
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0: Battalion 40, I copy in quarters.
1: Marine Charles 446, ETL, back at assignment.
0: Charles 446. Truck call.
1: Yeah, just CPC.
0: 10-4.
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3: William Adam Union, Lincoln Frank Adam, Frank Robert 5, Charles Adam 0, 12051, and possibly out of Idaho.

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4: Passenger car of some sort. Oh, it's a white Audi A5.
5: There's no problem. Here's the engine trouble, and building maintenance is aware of the problem.
0: 1016 RP and her returned runaway is trying to leave again as a verbal disturbance. The 8964 Red Baron.
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9: 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Roger 2. We're not 10-6, we've been 21 the infirmary.
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0: Charles 360.
5: Canine 11 will be around to the Charles 400 units for this day.
0: Charles 360, Canine 11, copy. I'm sorry, Charles 444, you copy.
10: Yeah, I got it. 57, Victoria City, go for it. 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
11: Probably not.
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0: 6:44. I have no available north at this time, and I got a can and a couple of toms. Maybe some south units.
1: We can start, and then the fire supply is taken on the scene for a second.
0: Simple.
2: 7-4, watch the status check and hit detection.
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0: Just had a walk up to my vehicle confirming there are two victims inside the structure.
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2: Okay.
1: Okay. Well, so the 14-year-old at 740 Dorset Circle took a handful of ibuprofen, RP's the mother, stating that juvenile's upset over a breakup, currently conscious, breathing alert, rooms and fine route. 740 Dorset Circle.
2: Okay, hold on. Officer.

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2: Charles 440, we're in 1063. 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
6: 10-4, go ahead for your subject.
5: It's going to be last of phonetically, William, Ida, Lincoln, Lincoln, Ida, Edward, and first of phonetically. Sorry about that. It is the last of phonetically, Paul, Edward, Lincoln, Ocean, Tom, Edward, and first of phonetically, William, Ida, Lincoln, Lincoln, Ida, Edward, DOB 07-21-1980, and social 605-24-9206.
6: Sorry, hit the background. The last four, 9206.
1: Status check. I just heard before you see that blue Subaru is smoking. Blue is smoking. 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
1: Brush 46.
0: Tied in with the RP, investigated the area of concern. We're unable to find anything due to nightfall, but no obvious smell or sight, smoke or fire.
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0: 344, 2B, 2 vehicles, 1 patient, and confirming RPD is around.
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1: Go for 41.
0: Pelote on, he just has cautious violent tendencies. He's 1099 out of Sparks Muni Court for failure to appear on drug paraphernalia possession. Bail $1,390, bondable. He is also 1099 times 3 on local, all out of Reno Muni for failure to appear and obey a court order. So he has 4 total warrants. He's clear in CIC, revoked 27 for illegal per se. This is to end in 2020, but was never reinstated, and suspended indefinitely for child support.
1: Please confirm.
0: Charles 441, 10-4.
2: North 324, 10-6, Peters. Shooting route with a TOM unit to the traffic accident. Silver Lake Insight for Shores. 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
1: Robert, 433, what's your crash sheet?
0: Sorry about that. I'll speak up. 9 and Montello, subject stopped.
1: 9 and Montello.
2: Yeah,
1: I'm 433. Oh, 433. 433.
2: Thanks.
0: One book, can you show me out to that main station? You can log me off the air. I'm going to be typing until 42.
1: Three
0: to North 348 traffic.
1: No, 340.
0: McCarran in North Virginia on an unlicensed gray Jeep Cherokee.
1: No, 348.
2: Random 3832.
1: No, 232. Ah, 232.
2: Charles 253, 23.
1: Charles 253.

0: Parkside at 1043, attempt to locate on a reckless area of this end, bearing 1063.
1: Number 433.
2: Hey,
1: good. Be back
0: outside. Number 43. Driver had done 3 U-turns to correct the southbound driving lane. Vehicles described the green pickup, California plate 7903 Paul 1, returns clear, no match. Last seen headed eastbound North DeAndrea from Vista, sparks clear, 2139.
2: Temple.
0: Six guys.
3: It's going to be last of Thomas, common spelling. First of Nigel, Nora added George Edward Lincoln, date of birth 5/12 of 2010.
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0: I know you guys have seen it, that the warrant's confirmed out of Fernie Muni, $415. Also, I don't think I told you, but his that Utah deal that he gave you is expired 3/11/26.
1: I got it, thank you.
0: You're welcome.
2: Trusty, that's the one I'm just...

0: 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Runway 31.
1: Side helm 7 on an obstructed plate of forward SUV.
0: I copy side helm 7.
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0: 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Respond 7440 West 4th Street, Unit 74, District 11, Engine 11. Respond 7440 West 4th Street, Unit 74.
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4: Sign into Telestaff or something as well, and local charters for Pelote.
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4: Okay, I just wanted to make sure because I was going to notate that. Local charters, the case number is now in there for that one as well.
1: Couple things.

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0: Sorry, 348.
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1: Industrial and Greg, it'll be northbound industrial between Greg and Freeport for 1050 negative injuries. RP advised a hydrant was sitting in the middle of the roadway. He hit it and damaged his vehicle, pulled to the side of the road now. He'll be looking for a black 20 Jeep Gladiator, and the hydrant is still in the roadway.
0: 211. 121.
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1: Engine 3.
0: I was just looking through our notes. Do we have a patient age or any other info, or is that all you have?
1: That's all we have. I can ask the call taker.
0: No, that's okay. I'll just check in. Thank you.
2: Andy, thanks.
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0: Medic 3, red frequency assignment, medical emergency. 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
1: And copy a code 9 for prior drug charges, and is your 1095 person Willie Pelote, the one with the warrants?
2: Go ahead. Give me a sec, let me figure it out. I just showed up and open up.

0: have a fire hydrant from an unknown source in the middle of the road.
1: It is a fire hydrant?
0: Hey, firm. Doesn't work.
1: Sorry, I think it must be windy out there. Color is it? I'll call Tamwarin.
0: It's yellow.
1: Temper. Okay, it's a 3841, 3841. And no clue where that hydrant could belong, on what corner, it's just kind of loose.
0: Yeah, but I also double checked the area just to see if it came out of the ground somewhere, but. Yeah.
1: And for I'll give them a buzz.
0: Sorry, please don't bother, dear.
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0: W29, a 15-year-old. Last is going to be triplet Wayne. First is going to be Abigail. Last is Tom, Robert, Ida, Paul, Lincoln, Edward, Tom, hyphen Sam, William, Adam, Ida, Nora. First of Adam, boy, yellow, George, Adam, Edward, Lincoln. DOB of 3-18-11, and it's going to be on a Hispanic female juvenile.
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0: and picked up Washington.
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2: 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Yeah, 149, over you, check up for.
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1: Copy. She's got multiple local files, so one says brown, one says black. Eye color brown. She has a history of resisting, otherwise clear.
2: Copy, thank you, officer. That adds up with what she's telling me.
1: 10-4. I'm 59.
0: Sorry, can you cancel mail me, put it back on the top of the list for me?
3: Code 45039.
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0: back clear valid. Your VIN comes back clear to Nevada Plate 0358 Boyd 2, but that was surrendered back in 2024 on an 05 Chevy four-door wagon, and I'm not seeing any type of current moving permit. The one that's on file is expired.
1: Stop. Thank you.
0: You're welcome.
2: Several calls. Tell them all back.
1: Stop. Thank you.

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0: Juvenile was not there with no status, and I'll be about to station.
1: Noah 334.
2: Washington 2, last thing eastbound from mile marker 42 on I-80 at 22:15 hours. I think it was a white Enterprise rental truck with the door wide open. RB stating we could see product in the back that could possibly fall out. Stack 1327 for further.

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1: Temper.
4: Go ahead.
3: It's going to be last of triplet, first of Robert. Last is going to be Tom, Robert, Ida, Paul, Lincoln, Edward, Tom, Tom. First is going to be Robert, common spelling. DOB of 5-7-1960, deal number of 020-2626-794.
4: I copy. Do you want a second?
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1: 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8 10 8 10 8 10 8 10 8 10 8 10 8 10 8 10 8 10 8 10 8 10 8 10 8 10 8 10 8 10 8 10 8 10 8 10 8 10 8 10 8 10 8 10 8 10 8 10 8 10 8 10 8 10 8 10 8 10 8 10 8 10 8 10 8 10 8 10 8 10 8 10 8 10 8 10 8 10 8 10 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
2: 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Good morning, 10-1, and I'll be tight.
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2: Talk to
1: Jay.
3: Wash will continue in last and eastbound from Orchard on I-80 at 2228. Our vehicle is a silver Lexus SUV with an unknown plate. Be advised, possible road rage saying vehicle is brake checking RP. Attempt to front RP off the road. Stack 1334 for further.
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8: Engineer 25 of 4 tonight, good morning.
2: 10-4, good morning. And can I have you start with 121 to 271 Valhalla Ridge?
9: 24, Timmy.
0: 317, good morning.
2: 121, 161, 271 Valhalla Ridge. Check for a 14-year-old male that is 1096 bipolar and autism that was previously hitting the family members and left the house walking down the street unknown DOT. It's going to be a white male. Name is Brandon Ortega Steer. He's wearing a navy blue sweater, tan khaki pants with sandals. And be advised he also had some suicidal ideations prior. 271 Valhalla Ridge.
6: 21.
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8: Good morning, Berman. I'll be in route with 61 to Catham.
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8: Wash 1-31 traffic.
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1: Unit Charles 156 in traffic. Good morning.
0: 156. Good morning.
2: Moon traffic is for Sun Valley 5th.
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0: Tom 59.
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0: We'll have traffic on a vehicle at Vista and Jitney.
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1: 5718 Jacobson Way. Check for disturbance of threats. I'll be seeing her soon to be ex-husband is making threats via phone and text message saying he's going to be there within 30 minutes and he would batter her. He also threatened to shoot RP in the face and to physically assault her. Male asking me, Melissa Woodland, first Justin, white male adult, 30 years of age, 5'6", 210, brown over brown, known to carry weapons. RP saying three juveniles in the residence, 2, 3, and 17. 5718 Jacobson Way.
0: 33, can I get the priors, please?
1: Negative priors in the last 90 days. I can go back further.
2: RP had lost visual on him.
0: 10-4, thank you.
2: And clear current on a 2014 Nissan pickup to Leland Light.
0: Hey, from good morning, 7-1. Head on around to the 1037 circumstances on Roberts.
3: 10-4, good morning, if you'll switch to green.
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0: is at 1099 Brookley Hill Court, building metal arm, cross the Quail Barway and No Cross Street, address point.
1: Speaker respondent, Chess 158, 363 and a half Robert Street for 1037, subject that was pounding on the RP's door. 363 and a half Roberts.
2: 5-4 and a half. Green Charles 158, I can advise.
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2: San 170, good morning.
1: Reno Sam 193, good morning, same traffic.
2: San 193, good morning.
1: Charlie. 33 from 12, we can handle. Thank you.
3: 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The quarters.
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0: 10-6. Can I get a 29 on a 10-32?
1: From you, set on a 10-32. Sorry, there was background. Go ahead.
0: Smith & Wesson, 38 special. It says Lady Smith. I don't know if that's the type or something. Serial number, Boy David Edward,

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0: I copy.
2: Nara 145, Delta
1: 1063.
2: 145. Okay, Fargo 2011, parked in front of a Carson parked in front inside a small black van for physical 1016. Male. Looks like they're hitting and grabbing and scratching. Wells Fargo 2011.
1: Five,
2: we're
1: carrying a van.
3: 4-5
1: in a row. Coming out. Yeah, sir, we're going to need it. We got 100 parts per million CO.

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1: Yeah, that sounds right.
0: 749, please.
2: Minutes. Canines are out with some people with long history. So go ahead and give me your info.
3: Yeah, lots of women. William, Ida, Nora, Lincoln, Adam, Nora, David. First of Justin, Conestone. John, Union, Sam, Tom, Ida, Nora. DOB 06-15-1994. No rush.
2: Thank you so much.
1: Running to Wells Fargo and Lemon, where my line was only in both parties. He states that his boyfriend was choking him while they were driving. Yeah, it doesn't indicate. If you stay in Paul, have the hazard lights on.

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0: Is southbound 50 ETS pump on about a 982 Zebra Victor Charles on a red Tesla.
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0: Go ahead.
1: And I'm sure you were 1097. Your subject, Deming, is F rank for FTA, out of Second Judicial Court. It was FTA after bail, and then another charge on there was possession of a Scheduled 1-2 controlled substance, 14 grams, third offense, no bail. Tattoos, I do have. I know you have the OLM, but if you guys need them, I did log tattoos for both subjects just in case. She's also EF for possession with intent to distribute and aiding and abetting. Last registered address was 4071 Leeward Court as of May of 2024. It had, in locals, it said sex offender registry, except I didn't get any type of sex offender hit, and there was no ES information for a sex offender, so I'm not sure why that was in there or how that might be related. She is suspended for Nevada 27 for failure to maintain proof with no end date. Jacobs is M. Mary for failure to comply out of Reno Justice Court. Original is criminal contempt and DUI first. He has cautions of other and known to abuse drugs. Again, have tattoos listed for him as well. He's also EF for burglary. Last registered address of 2244 Green Bray, number 288. That was as of 2021. He is valid. And the 32 did come back clear, no record.
0: And the other one?
1: You said Deming and Jacobs? Confirmed.

0: 33 is a route to Pacific. She's a double private for medical.
1: Engine 33, Jim 4, what's engine 3 coming from their district?
0: 312, we'll take it, you guys can cancel. I copy, engine 3 will be 3 1/4, thank you, 33.
2: For hitting the guardrail, so I'm not sure if that's going to be our same vehicle. One described it as having like blue type headlights. Can you confirm that?
0: And you can 22, they're taking the elevator to the bottom floor. I'm going to make sure that they're leaving.
1: Confirm.
3: So 1 North 21, I have another 2729. I know you're a little busy. When you're ready, though.
2: Right now, go ahead with your second.
3: Lawson Winman, William, Ida, Nora, Lincoln, Adams, Nora, David, Joseph, Ashley, Adam, Sam, Henry, Lincoln, Edward, Yellow, DOB, 0803,
0: 1995, OLN. I copy, engine 3, you will be 3 1/4, thank you, 33.
2: For hitting the guardrail. So I'm not sure if that's going to be our same vehicle. One described it as having like blue type headlights. Can you confirm that?
0: And you can 22. They're taking the elevator to the bottom floor. I'm going to make sure that they're leaving.
1: Confirm.
3: So 1 North 21, I have another 2729. I know you're a little busy. When you're ready, though.
2: Right now, go ahead with your second.
3: Lawson Winman, William, Ida, Nora, Lincoln, Adams, Nora, David, Joseph, Ashley, Adam, Sam, Henry, Lincoln, Edward, Yellow, DOB, 0803-1995, OLN,
2: 0804221756. 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
4: It's going to be over at 808 Brinkby Avenue, Lakeview Apartments, number 1709. It's going to be for a verbal 1016 male female. And nothing further in the call. 808 Brinkby Avenue, Lakeview Apartments, number 1709.
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2: Can we get one case number for now and then an additional on confirmation of the warrant?
1: Confirmed. What do you want this one labeled as then?
2: You can just do local charges.
1: I copy. And just confirming, you also are aware that both subjects have a warrant, right?
2: Hey, firm. I'm just waiting on a couple phone calls for the other one.
1: That makes sense. All right. So your local charges case warrant is 2918-2918.
2: Copy. Thanks. And you can go ahead and confirm on the other one.
1: Sounds great.
2: Watch this guy 30.
1: K930.
2: We get tow and animal control to our location. Caesar with the car, it's drivable. It's going to be two dogs. One's a large pit bull and the other one's a small mixed breed. Hey, firm.
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5: We're in another 145 DTL thing.
0: Oh, 145.
6: In a parking lot, or are you actually at that intersection of North McCarran and Lincoln?
1: No, we're on North McCarran. I'm sure it's between Prater and Lincoln. We're right next to Loco Ono Family Island Kitchen.
6: Perfect, thank you.
7: Her mail gave her key and she was walking back to her apartment over at 710 Robin Hood, number 125.
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4: Paper, you're copy.
0: 8-1.
6: So for Justin, I found an OLN, so I reran him just to make sure that nothing else came back. But even just off his name, he is the adverse party in a TPO that is not yet served out of California. It's valid through June, I believe it was the 22nd. I can double check that because I didn't write it down. But his descriptors are white male, 5'6", 198, brown and brown. He has a tattoo on his left arm of trees and the word respect. And I did log that protected order in there as well. The protected party is last of Shapori, first of Erica. Justin has a history of resisting. He is clear suspended for delinquent fine with no end date, and Ashley is clear valid.
4: Copy. Thank you, Marcia.
6: You're welcome. Or whichever one of you canines are on my air. Animal control has been advised their ETA is 30 to 40 minutes, and it looks like the tow is going to be, actually standby just went.
4: Copy, thank you.
6: You're welcome. Looks like we're still working on the tow. Apologize for that. But I did get the warrant confirmation for Jacobson, or for Jacobs. She put the name in the wrong, I'll correct it. The warrant is confirmed no bail out of Reno Justice Courts for FTC for DUI, and we're still waiting on the one for Deming.
1: Thank you. And if we didn't advise, we have 2-1095.
6: Copy that, 2-1095 at 2313.
7: Occurred in a room. I don't have a room number right now, but it says the male left the room and may still be on the property, though. I don't have any description of them. 9795 Gateway, extended stay America, meeting with the victim in the front lobby.
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2: with a Grass Valley area code. However, no one answered that call.
6: 10-4, do you want me to have Grass Valley do a attempt to locate for family member to contact us?
2: Hey, firm, yeah, they can do a welfare check on his last address.
6: Okay.
9: Going to be in front of the PSC for stack 1373. If unwanted intoxicated subject that keeps laying down in front of the intercom. Not trying to talk on it, just keeps laying down. We got REMS are going as well. 911 Kinsley in front of the PSC.
10: 57.
11: 5-8. Ray Charles 152, I'm 23. Step.
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0: Negative.
1: County case number 4, Jacobs, confirmed warrant.
2: Yeah, it'll be, I believe, county numbers for all of them.
1: Perfect. So then for his warrant, and I labeled it Jacobs, so it's easy to see, it's going to be 2919, again, 2919. And I did just get confirmation for Deming as well. No bail, second judicial court for FTA for possession of controlled substance, 3 offenses. Give me 1 second, I'll pull her case number as well.
2: And Nevada ID number is going to be 08-07-317094.
3: 7732.
1: Affirm. 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
2: You're on top of it. Thank you.
1: You're very welcome. You're welcome, Craig. 19380 Washoe.
4: 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Possibly a Dodge bearing Nevada. Right. 0268 John 3, which comes back to a 2020 Ram.
2: What's 351.

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1: 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He's got a revoked Nevada 27 from January of 25 to July of 25. It's just not reinstated for ill per se. Valid Nevada ID card only. Sorry, did you cover? 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
4: Welcome to Iron Checkpoint on 1. Negative disturbance, subjects HMA, approximately 30s, 5'3", small bill, vesting, wearing a red sweatshirt, black blanket, negative shoes, unknown weapons, unknown 1056. RP is willing to cite, 100 cares. 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
0: Ian Greenbrae. A good bison neighbor has been coming out and yelling, throwing things on the property. I know that there's others inside the residence. It's a white female, about 42 years of age, medium build, unknown clothing. Ian Greenbrae.
1: 351. 351.

0: Last unit.
1: That's Val.
0: Thank you.
2: So Soto Loza with the name. Clear NCIC, CJIS local, suspended in Nevada 27 from 2024. It was no end date, not reinstated for a delinquent fine. I ran him under Soto as well because that's what local shows. With that name only, it's a pending Nevada 27. So either way, not a valid ID, or not a valid 27.
1: Okay, copy. Thank you. Code 4.
2: Okay, we're on Gentry.

0: 1, 521.
1: 161, can we triple A both male and female for 1016?
0: 10-4. Are you
1: guys
0: code 4?
1: With the male off, yes, but it's female now.
0: 10-4.
2: Okay. 04. It was related to 1387, but it's not the subject.
3: 10-4.
0: Sure. 172. RP advised possible borrow the older silver Chrysler 300 bearing Nevada Nora Zebra 243477 and a black GMC Yukon unknown license plate. They were last seen heading out of the court area pulling into the medical center area.
1: 1-2-3. No one involved has called us here.
0: Negative.
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0: Charles, 443. Can you also log off 445?
1: I copy log off Charles 445.
0: Thanks.

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1: Copy, go for it, Riley's.
0: Sorry, 131.
1: 131.
0: 29 on 2, please.
2: Robert, 434.
3: We're not sure, 193, 34.
2: 10 front, Gavin.
0: Hyphen, Henry, Adam, Tom, Charles, Henry, Edward, Robert. First is going to be Charles, Adam, Sam, Sam, Adam, Nora, David, Robert, Adam. DOB 52982, DL number of 320-0103-967. Break for second. Going to be last of Pace, first of Chadwick. Last is going to be Paul, Adam, Charles, Edward. First is going to be Charles, Henry, Adam, David, William, Ida, Charles, King. DOB of 12-16-74. Socia 561-67-8211, and he's going to be at a ward.
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7: And Charles 156, go to your second.
0: It's going to be on a female. Last name of Shaft. Sam Charles. Henry Adam. Frank. First name of Samantha. Sam Adam Mary. Adam Nora. Tom Henry Adam. 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
0: Bus of Kawada, King, Union, William Adams, David Adams, Pussy Jerry, John Edward, Robert, Robert Yellow, DOB, 04-26-1947, OLAN is King 065-1681, California.

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5: Watch 1, R31, 262, then for a trailer. Then going to be 1 Nora William, 33 Charles, Robert 02. Victor David 07-03-77, and it should be to a beige, new industrial trade.

0: 10-4. Have an expired protection order on Sejus that expired on May 6th. Clear NCIC and local with a valid Sea Charles 2029, no restrictions. Samantha, her correct date of birth per local is going to be... Actually, maybe I'll need to clarify that with you. So in local it shows 9-5 of 2000, but then I had a 27 that populates that shows the date of birth of 5-25 of 01. I can do some more digging. I had originally found her to be clear in CFC, just local with a valid Sea Charles, but they have two different conflicting date of births on here. The OLN that you gave me for Samantha matches the date of birth of 5-25-01. So let me rerun her really quick with the correct date of birth. It looks like I might have conflicting information on her.
1: I copy. Yeah, the OLN is also showing 5-25-01 for what I have here.
0: I copy. Then she's going to be clear in CICC, just local, has a valid C, expires in 2031, corrective lenses.
1: I copy. Thank you so much. I am code 4.
0: I copy code 4, Plymouth and Monroe.
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4: Kepler.
5: Nor DOB 1019 of 1998. And for a third identifier, she's got tattoos on her right leg, along with on both hands.
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4: Sam 183.

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0: Thank you. I'm going to try to get more identity from a request for otherwise.
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1: 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Good night, Reno.
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1: Good.
0: Enrique, with information given, was clear no match, Nevada, California. I got a possible match in locals with that name and date of birth as aliases for a subject, the last of Aviel, first of Jimmy, with the date of birth of 10-14-69. That subject is described as a white male adult, 5'5", 130, bald and brown. He is missing the tip of his right index finger and has a tattoo on the back of his neck that says, quote, Hecho in Mexico. And that subject has history of resisting public officer. That sounds like him. I can also try running that name and date of birth. They have a social and locals listed as well.

0: seeing on a female, same last name with a different first name. 263.
1: 267.
0: The Bailey common spelling, first of Alyssa, Adam Lincoln, yellow, Sam Adam.
1: Date of birth, still 10-19-98.
0: April, I'm gonna have a social if you want that.
1: Please, go ahead when you're ready.
0: 68010-8207.
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0: 7.
1: Go ahead.
0: So, according to local, Alyssa's correct date of birth is 9/18 of 98. She uses the other one as an AKA. Also shows that Lynn is her middle name that has also been used as an AKA. There's a tattoo on the left arm that says self-love, hands with no matter where, tattoo on the right arm of a spider web, scorpion, bats, stars, tattoo on the right hand of stars, snake, hearts, and dots, a traditional flower on the left leg. If this is the correct subject, she's an adverse party of a TPO on CGIS that expires June 4th. Protected is last of Bailey, first of Christina Anita. Otherwise, clear on NCIC and local with a valid C-Charles 2030, no restrictions. And the address that you're at Galloway is not on the TPO, just in case you needed that information.
1: Local.
2: 10-5.

0: Medic 3, red frequency assignment, medical emergency. Respond 3800 South Virginia Street, Atlantis Hotel, District 3. Medic 3, respond 3800 South Virginia Street, Atlantis Hotel.
1: Run a subject for me, see if someone has PC for me. I thought there's in the flag that says PC, but it doesn't say from who. We last Martinez, Mary Adam Robert, Tom Ida, Nora Edward Zebra, First of Jesus, John Edward Sam, Union Sam. DOB 0701 of 2000. SOSH 680-245-334.
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3: Charles 156.
2: Citizens here on an unlicensed white Honda Accord.
3: Charles 156.
4: Charles 154, I'll be out with 56.
3: 154.
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5: 793.
2: Charles 156, we're pulling into the Silver Legacy parking garage.
3: Charles 156.
6: Reno Robert, 434 traffic.
3: Robert, 434.
6: Yeah, well, on a black license. Accurate.
3: Jumper.
7: 56140 black and brown, tattoo on her left wrist. The letter B is a boy with a crown. She has history of resisting public officer.
3: Charles 153, we're in the radio check.
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3: Charles 153.

0: subject in locals, it looks like that's going to be an old PC flag. If it's valid, usually it'll show up on the front page when you first click into their name at the top. So it looks like that one's an old one.
1: Perfect, I was just curious. Thank you.
0: No problem.

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2: To the 7-Eleven at 12605 South Virginia Street. I'm going to be outside in the parking lot pending 1055. Currently sitting in a vehicle at the white Ford pickup. Should have 857 Robert Charles Frank for the plate. Driver will be a white male, 62 years of age. 6'1", medium build, wearing glasses. White top and cream colored shorts. And apparently the subject is actually asking for us to respond as well. It looks like the RP confronted them. At 12605 South Virginia 7-Eleven.
0: 93.
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0: Ruben is at Marion Local out of Reno, Muni for FTA obey court order. Clear NCIC and CGS with a valid Nevada ID card only and a suspended 27. And just for 43, he was actually involved in an ATL at 21-28 hours where he left Grand Sierra 1055 on meth after being kicked out of their casino. I have that logged in your call. Grand Sierra Security was the one who had called that in, and we have an ATL from last night where he was attempting to make entry into vehicles. Everything's in your call. Let me know if you want me to go ahead and confirm.
1: Hi, Chubby. Let's go ahead and confirm that one, please.
0: Charles 156, I copy. Are you guys code 4 otherwise?
2: Extreme, loud and clear.
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1: 56.

0: Reno, Charles, 156.
1: Charles, 156.
0: I'm looking at this ATO from last night about the persons trying to make access into vehicles. I'm not seeing how Mr. Medrano is related. Am I missing something? I'm sorry.
2: Reno,
1: recognize him, so let me just double check with her really quick. But his name was physically given by Grand Pierre Security tonight for the 1055. Stand by just one on that ATL with attempting to make entry into vehicles.
0: I copy. I thank you. I copy. Thank you so much.
1: 10-4, you're welcome. No worries.

0: Charles 156, may I know? Looks like the entry into vehicles was in error. It's only the one where he was 55 on meth.
1: Copy. Thank you so much.

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1: Thank you.
0: Thank you.
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3: 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Okay, give me 1 second.
2: All right. Confusion, I guess.
4: Sam 185, I copy.
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0: Union 149.

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0: a mistype in the CAD. Were they looking for that elderly gentleman?
1: A vehicle truck accident?
0: Yes, ma'am.
1: Yeah, it looks like Nevada County did make contact with the wife, and yeah, it looks like they were kind of wondering where he went. They were given the information by their deputy, and NHP was updated with all information. Yeah, out of Grass Valley area.

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4: 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Speaking to Stan 44 down, we'll handle.
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0: 53, 28.

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Respond 3800 South Virginia Street, District 3. Medic 3, respond 3800 South Virginia Street,

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0: we have Mr. Alvaro landline. 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
1: Yeah, please. That'd be 20th and Freighter.
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0: it. It's going to be the intersection of Rayburn and Galling for subjects possibly having intercourse in two separate vehicles. We have a blue sedan two-door and a black Nissan Altima. Rayburn and Galling.
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0: 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There's a subject who is breaking glass and thrashing around in a room. There's crying heard in the background. Subject is also threatening suicide, though negative means have mentioned. 125 Rabbit Drive. No priors in the last 90 days.
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3: Yellow will be closed for the evening. 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

0: 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Can we see if medical is available to stage, just to make sure we don't have ideations? 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
1: Copy. Lion was not available. We were contacting Story. We can recontact them to see if they can respond.
0: That would be great. Thank you. I saw that update. I apologize.
1: No worries.

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0: Communion, Lincoln, Lincoln, Ida, Nora, George, Edward, Robert, first Braden, boy, Robert, Adam, yellow, David, Edward, Nora, DOB, 111905, Nevada, OLN, 080-715-9933.
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1: Thank you. You as well.
2: 441.
1: And Story is en route. And just advise when it's okay for them to enter or if they need to clear.
3: 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I really appreciate it.
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0: Yeah, really, 1016. It's in 447.
1: Hey, you can link him. I appreciate the help.
0: Copy.

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for engine 46, Matic 46, incident code unknown, at 5255 Amy Road, cross.

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1: Well, Sam, 193, Shepard.
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1: It was a white semi truck with temporary controlled trailer, unknown state of 5413134. Vehicles unable to maintain lanes, stack 36 for further.
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0: 145 mile, 149, 1063. 1669, we begin the Silver Sheriff's Department's number C trials for Rebel 1016, male female, female app is 1056. 1669, we begin number C trials.
1: 4-5.

0: Bruno, Charles 360.
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0: 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Now being route 42.

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Wash away, Red 2, 1042. Thank you. Have a good night.

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0: She's clear always.
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0: It's going to be a Washington DL. Last of Welch, first of Adonis. Last is going to be William Edward Lincoln, Charles Henry. First is going to be Adam David Ocean, Nora Ida Sam. TOB of 83005. And license number of William David Lincoln, 704, Tom Charles George, 93 Boy. Break for the second.
1: What about the air second?
0: Going to be last of Raya, first of Alexa. Last is going to be Robert Adam Yellow, Adam. First is going to be Adam Lincoln Edward, X-ray Adam. TOB of 11406. She wasn't too sure about her stosh, but she's going to be a HFA about 5'7", 5'8", like red brown hair.
1: Copy.

0: No, 145.
1: Hey, 2901.
0: Yeah, good.
1: Lombard, Lincoln Ocean, Mary. Boy, Adam, Robert, David. First ship, Jared, John, Adam, Robert, Edward, David.
0: You cut out. Do you have a date of birth?
1: Sorry. Date of birth, 10-30 of 1988. And social, 611-603-851.
0: Tomorrow, I'm standby.

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1: 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Descriptors white female, 5'1", 100 pounds, brown and brown, valid 27.
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1: Bleep Bella, boy Edward Lincoln Lincoln Adam. 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Copy.

0: propeller says reception is very spotty. Can you repeat last name?
1: Of course, it's Acosta Gallegos. Adam Charles Ocean Sam Tom Adam Faith Gallegos George Adam Lincoln Lincoln Edward George Ocean Sam.
0: Copy.

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0: Thomas on scene for a sexual assault involving a minor. They're on scene with anything that happened in Reno's jurisdiction, but haven't advised where yet. We're now on 1155 Mill Street. ER.
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0: You said myself in 444 out of the main station, it will be 1042. 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
3: 700 North Cedar Street to Chevron. Initially came in as an unwanted subject that was refusing to leave in the men's restroom, a black male, mid-30s, wearing all blue clothing. The call got upgraded saying that the subject came out of the bathroom, so for some reason the ARP decided to leave the store and lock the subject inside. Apparently the ARP is upset we haven't responded yet. 700 North Sierra, and that'll be the Chevron.
2: Seven. Seven. Seven. Seven. Seven. Seven. Seven. Seven. Seven. Seven. Seven. Seven. Seven. Seven. Seven. Seven. Seven. Seven. Seven. Seven. Seven. Seven. Seven.
3: Stand for Charles 153054 when in condition.
4: Five three okay.
3: Stand for Charles 154 Street tonight then.
2: 54 tonight.
0: Charles 156 23 I'll be code 4 off here.
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2: Negative, second call number 87 is a 21.

0: what's it for?
1: One hour 49.
0: Five, four.

0: 5G. I don't know if that was you, but I had a very long open mic. Was that you answering?
1: Dispatch, engine 45, patient.
2: I don't know if that was you keying up, but I had an open mic. Did you, was that you acknowledging me? Patrick, you're both going to go to the Virginian, 140 North Virginia Street, number 1158, for verbal 1016, male, female. Both parties going to be 1056, nothing further, 140 North Virginia, the Virginian, number 1158.

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1: Close.
0: 705 Washington Park Plaza, apartments number 31 for a trouble unknown. The caller on this is saying there's four subjects on scene trying to take a door off the hinges, trying to get further. 705 Washington, number 301, and just for 43, and it sounds like we had a couple private dispersion.

And 145-49 here, he apparently has gone to a back bedroom bathroom, so can't hear anything at this time now. Understand landline till you guys get on scene.

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0: 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Still getting through.
1: Wait up.

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1: Charles 155, 152, 10-4. And breaking all 145 and 49 air pieces, they're armed with a club. And apparently per management, this stony person was supposed to have been trespassed from the property previously. And RB apparently still hears voices outside.
0: 45 and 49 in the area.

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1: It looks like the lockbox on the north door is 267. I don't know if the star is just for attention or supposed to hit 267 star.
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0: Sorry, I'm on fire. Code 4. 10 minutes.

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0: Copy. Battalion 3, this is control unit. 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I recommend a downgrade. Engine 12 commando.
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1: Adam, Sam, Ida, Edward, Nora, Zebra, Adam, First of Christopher, Charles, Henry, Robert, Ida, Sam, Tom, Ocean, Paul, Henry, Edward, Robert, date of birth 8/9/1998, social is going to be 368-23-235.
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0: Charles Leclerc Arena. I think I'm missing a number for the social. Can you give it back to me again, please? I was missing the 7 at the end. 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
0: 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Looks like we'll be closer. You can send it on over.
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4: And this is 45 for engine 45, medic 45 responding, party 3 for a sick patient, 6540, 10-9 at court.
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0: Sparks, 31 to the right. And you can cancel as 11, we can handle this one.
1: Cancel, 11, what's your take?
0: Sparks, 11's are out, no empty.
1: Well, I'll show you 10-8, 31 of 8 you can handle.
0: 11 copies, thanks 31.

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1: Engine 45, I'm still trying to get a hold of the second additional. The sun's not answering.
0: We got a hold of the sun, Bo. Bo stating that his dad doesn't live at this address, 6540 Tannenbaum, and he lives in California.
2: 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NSC's advised reference stack 111, Washoe clear.
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0: 45, medic 45. Just before I clear you off the call, I'm going to call the alarm company and see if this is a GPS alarm.
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0: 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Mayor Henry, we're going to move them to the Chevron McDonald's parking lot on Vista, if you could let NHP and Renzo know.
1: 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Chevron.
2: On a 2024 Toyota utility. I tried it running it with an Ocean instead of a Zero, and it was clear no match. I'm not sure if one of those ones is an Ida.
0: Zero, one, George, one, and it is a

0: 45, you can stand down. Looks like the alarm company gave us the home address instead of the actual GPS address.
1: Engine 45 copies to confirm that the father's in California.
0: Yes, that's what we're confirming now.

0: Reno Robert 434.
1: Reno Robert 434.
0: 24 my assignment, 22 main, 42. Good night, Reno.

Charles, 153, radio check. Oxygen Charles, 155, radio check. Yeah,

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1: Subject refusing to leave. It says that the RP, who is security, apparently battered the female due to her becoming aggressive and approaching her and requesting medical attention for this person. So runs of fire being run as well at the Dollar Tree. 2424 Audi, supposed to be in front.
2: Both of them.

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0: John Nora 8, Adam Sam 5, Mary Victor 2, Boy William 2, 778-84. 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
0: 33. It's going to be to the unwanted call, 7640 Carlisle. It's going to be for RP observing on camera next door for an on scene. Apparently had a key but doesn't have permission to be here. 7640 Carlisle.
1: I'll switch with 45 and cover 49.
2: That's all I'm straight up out of that. And 4 5 2.

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1: 211.
0: 555 Sullivan for a trouble unknown, Bellhaven Apartments. We're still trying to do research to see if there's a unit associated, but so far all we have is on the west side of the building, near 72, a female yelling in Spanish at someone, and the line disconnected. 555 Sullivan.
2: What's it doing?
1: 211.

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0: 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And code 4, I'm out.
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1: Engine 4, red frequency assignment, medical emergency, review call details, response 700 North Sierra Street, District 4, Engine 4, response 700 North Sierra Street.

0: 155 and Charles 153, 1063.
1: Go both.
0: The Chevron outside is going to be for an unwanted subject, possibly having a MHI issue or overdosing. Medical is also going to be responding. Subject will be a white male, 20 to 30s, 6 foot, says light build, black tank top, some rainbow colors on it, black pants. Apparently the subject came running in the store, frantic, tripped and fell, yelling about security at the hospital, battering him. And he needs help because he was overdosing. Over at 700 North Sierra, Chevron outside.
1: Put out.
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1: 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Now we're checking the second floor.

0: 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And Charles 158, read the answer.
1: Over.
0: Thanks.
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1: 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Can I get the phone number so I can call?
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4: Hello, this is Neil.
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1: Both route.
5: And I get an update, saying apparently the Civic's bleeding pretty profusely, just for info.
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3: Channels 155, you guys copy that call also over at Walgreens just in case it's one and the same.
4: Favor.
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4: Code 4.
5: Yeah, thanks.
4: Charles 157, route to Walgreens.
5: Yes, sir, which channel was on?
4: Charles 150, in that Walgreens.
3: Charles 150.
4: I'm going 133,
3: 133. 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
1: You can see that 2525 Rampart Terrace. Thanks for 911 ringing up. Did have a prior yesterday for a medical. We did try to call back, and it sounds like the line gets answered, and then nothing's heard, though. 2525 Rampart Terrace.
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0: Charles 154, can I get a 29 on 1?
1: Charles 154, go ahead.
0: Last of Paul, Adam, Sam, Ida, Edward, Nora, Zebra, Adam. First of Miranda, Mary, Ida, Robert, Adam, Nora, David, Adam. Date of birth is going to be 6-7-1998. Social is going to be 365-23-7055. And when you get a chance, can I also get a code 9 on her for prior domestics? Thank you so much.
2: Hey, 2729, WMA, please.
1: Some birds, go ahead.
2: Adam King, Ocean Union, Robert, Edward, Adam, Sam. First of Jason, common spelling, UB 511, 1997, and multiple face tattoos.
3: There was an accident. Doesn't mean medical or police. 170 is okay, but we can cancel.
4: Yeah, 170, Kev.
5: Washa, 6-35 traffic.
1: 6-35.
5: 447, mile marker 6, 767, 0, Edward 3, Nevada. On IKEA.
1: Copy 447 mile markers.

0: Refinement, motor vehicle collision. Respond West 4th Street and South McCarran Boulevard, District 8, Engine 8. Respond West 4th Street and South McCarran Boulevard.
1: I'll start you guys trying to get north 4th and McCarran. The caller is saying at the top of West 4th near McCarran and near the road construction area. It's going to be for an unknown injury accident, single vehicle. It's described as a maroon 4Runner. Says that it ran over some construction equipment, stuck in a ditch. And it looks like Herpia is driving by. I have another caller calling in saying the driver's apparently unresponsive. They pulled over to check. They got medical responding as well. All I got is at the top of West 4th near McCarran and near the road construction area.
2: There you are.
3: Charles, I'm good to go.
4: We should have a few units clearing up from here to head over there as well.
3: Dan.
4: You still want code 3 then? Posh 1
5: North 32, 10. 1 North 32.
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0: 50-181, you still want code 3 then? Posh 01 North 32, check.
1: Sonora 32.
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3: No,
2: 125.
3: Charles 157.
2: 492.
3: No, 149. 783, I guess you can disregard them.
2: 83, copy.
0: Charles 150, I'll be en route to the accent.
4: Charles 150.

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1: Okay.
0: Do you have the color for the Ford Fusion, and does it have a plate?
1: I actually found it on Fusion 1622 real quick. Thank you.

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1: Over. 014.

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1: 10.
3: Hey Matt, check westbound. Copy.
4: Just leave it pending.
5: That was my plan.
1: Yeah, I was just looking at the Annie Alley stuff. Go ahead with the plate.
2: 7499 David 1 Nevada.
1: Time for.
6: An R32.
4: And 153 will be following.
6: 1041
2: 10-8, good morning.
6: Good
2: morning. Hey, just answered.
7: Hi.
2: And,
1: Sanford.

0: Roger, gentlemen.
1: Stay on that line.
2: The phone number they gave us, the only one we have on file, goes to an after-hours voicemail.
3: I copy. Thank you. Rims is going to try on their end, and then we'll see what happens.
2: 10-4, there is also a note that says there's a key box in front of the front entrance with a combo code of 9111.
3: I copy. We'll try that.
2: 10-4, I'll start working on some other numbers as well.
0: The verbal last of yellow hair.
4: You said you live at where?
0: First of Jack, comment. Day of birth is 6/29/51.

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1: I think it's visible.
0: 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Looks like he does have some tattoos on his right arm of a war shield.

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1: 6-1
0: and 6-2, it's going to be 12915 Welcome Way for a, sounds like possible 1016, subject having a manic episode. Subject is screaming and yelling at his parents, verbal only at this time. RP is afraid it's going to escalate. The subject is going to be Lassa Robertson versus Matthew, 43 years old, white male adult, 6'4", 190, brown and brown, wearing a gray and yellow hoodie, blue jeans, negative weapons, unknown, 1056. Subject is diagnosed with bipolar and is not taking his medication. Associated vehicle is a blue Toyota sedan, unknown Texas plate. Runs a, was advised to stage as well.

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0: 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Medical aid at 12915 Welcome Way. 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
1: 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We'll be back out at the address.

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0: 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Loud verbal disturbance can be heard. 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Rubs is advised to stage 18 and a half Reservation Road.
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4: 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Check for an ADW with a 1032. RP advice says 26-year-old brother pulled a 1032 on him. Still landline getting further. 2155 Camellia Drive.
1: 7-5.
4: Reporting party is currently outside. 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
0: M181, M183, both units 1063.
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0: A3. 5. 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

0: is Eduardo, Hispanic male, 26 to 28 years of age, wearing a tan flannel sweater and black sweats.
1: 4-5. 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

0: cycle is staged, and there was one prior from the 24th for a possible fraud, cleared with less resources provided.
1: Copy, I'll be in the next one. Okay.
2: And this one, 185, I'm off for now.
3: 185.
1: Remix 12154 says, and you can show me now to that ADW, cancel one at the south.
3: 185, did you want me to show you tonight?
2: Good pass, I'll be fine.
1: Work on getting an inside 21 for the brother.
3: Timber, we are still landline. The reporting party is going to be in a blue but light shirt. He's currently standing in front of the residence. He states that he can hear the brother clocking the 1032 in the garage.
4: We're in row 145. Can we have the RP that down the street with the right front residence?
0: Currently walking north on Camellia, and he's attempting to get the brother's phone number.
4: Got it.

0: Henry 58 on white 2901.
1: Henry 58, go ahead.
0: Tell the tribal membership card, last of Shaw, Sam Henry, Adam Williams, first of Jaylene, John Adam Yellow, Lincoln Edward, Nora Edwards, her DOB 0908 2001. Nothing further.

0: Grand Norrell 12523. And do we have a gate code for the complex?
1: 30.
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3: Driver registered owner, committed to driving without a driver's license, descriptor sending female 5'5", 218, black and brown, with a tattoo on her right forearm of flowers and a snake. Copy.
4: I'll see you now.
0: Green number 125, room 23 is en route for now.
4: Number 125.
0: Green number 125, that gate code's gonna be no good.
4: Confirmed. He also stated that it was pound 2152 as well.
0: I copy. So the A block, do you get this in for the other incoming units?
5: Log 1. Respond 407 North, Virginia Street.
1: Someone.
6: Did we run priors for the 21 for the RP and the address for this call?
0: 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Routing question.

0: 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It's going to be Anthony.
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0: 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I'm on a VNG colony attempting to locate a subject on a bicycle.
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0: Copy, confirm one detained. 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
1: Temper.
2: Just one code 4L with the parents.
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0: Route 7181. Yeah, 2729 on one, code 9 for the same subject. Any prior felonies?
1: Go ahead.
0: It's going to be in HMA, last of Zarate, phonetically Zebra Adam, Robert, Adam, Tom, Edward. First of Eduardo, phonetically Edward, David, Union, Adam, Robert, David, Ocean. I have a date of birth of 0507 of 1994. Soch 530793392.
1: Sam, 181.

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0: Seven minutes ago, they said they just marked on scene. I will call them again right now to see if we are needed.
1: Sounds nice.
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0: WCSO is on scene. Per their dispatch, they are trying to determine if medical is needed. 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
0: 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Out of front.
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3: 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I'll show you complete in quarters.
4: Mr. 43, I'll be the one who's taking over SAM 181 code 9 for this call.
1: 10-4, thank you.
5: Reno Charles 154, can I get a 29 on one?
1: Charles 154, go ahead.
5: Last of Adam, Robert, George, Union, Edward, Lincoln, Lincoln, Ocean. First of John, Ocean, Sam, Union, Edward. Date of birth is going to be 7-10-1987. Nevada driver's license number 320-059-6340.

Can you add some notes for me? Parents believe if we spoke to him, we might escalate his behavior. He was simply packing up his things to leave the residence, break.

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0: 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And it'll be assist 10-8.
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Red frequency assignment. Motor vehicle collision. Response southbound Interstate 580 and DeMonte Ranch Parkway. District 12. Engine 12. Response southbound Interstate 580 and DeMonte Ranch Parkway.

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1: Good.
0: Nevada personalized, Adam, Nora, George, Edward, Lincoln, Lincoln 1.
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3: In Reno District 12, stress is 33, vehicle accident, at 0 Liner State 580, apartment to guard, building rail, cross of ramp and Damonte Ranch Parkway, southbound 580 at Damonte.

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0: 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P number 5069, vehicle 2689. I'll be out in Clintonville.
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1: Go ahead for 12.
0: Two things, I have both you and Engine 33 responding. This is a single vehicle versus a guardrail. It's a passerby that called it in. However, now the involved reporting party is calling, stating he is not injured but facing the wrong way.
1: 12 copies. Does the reporting party have a location on I-580?
0: Come on your ranch quickly.
1: Copy that. We'll respond. We'll continue responding.
0: Confirmed, you don't want to stand down to Engine 33?
1: They should be on this call as well, still.
0: Copy, you want both engines to continue?
2: 1233, we just passed it. It's going to be just before Damani in the center divide. If you guys are going northbound on 580, you're going to catch it before we do.
1: 12 copies, we're about to pull on the 580.
0: Engine 33, does that mean you're continuing or no?
2: Nope, we're going to let 12 take it. We'll be complete.
0: Engine 33, 10-4.

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0: logged, but the first one is for carry concealed weapon without permit. 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
1: I copy. Thank you so much.
0: You're welcome.
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0: 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He's positive for embezzlement, and she's positive for noradrenaline.
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0: 291, I apologize. The RP information at the 7-Eleven was going to be for Sparks. I apologize about that. The vehicle, per the call, states that the person left with her boyfriend in the silver Kia. I have no further on vehicle.
1: Thank you.
0: 10-4, and they're requesting you check the address for the vehicle at 190 East 8th Avenue.
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0: 83.
3: Both units to 560, Brinkley Avenue, Golden Apartments, number 117. It's a physical 1016, male, female. Reporting party is a female. Aggression reporting party is hearing the female yelling and screaming, "Stop hitting me," since approximately 0630 hours. They're possibly 1056, they believe it's a narcotics residence. 560, Brinkley, number 117.
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1: Ocean 62, I'll be in route with Ocean 65.
3: Ocean 62.
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1: Good morning, 1041. I'll be handling Central, and I'll be 10-8.
0: Charles 260, come back.
1: And Reno, do we have any priors for stack 165?
0: Charles 260, take a second.
1: Charles 260.
2: Charles 260, not seeing any apartments at apartment 33. I was going to check the phone number. Stand by.
1: Thank you so much.
0: Family 5-4. And medical stage, are they going to enter or cancel?
3: Negative.
0: Hey, friend. I'm sorry. Sam 185, Sam 181, I actually.
4: I'll continue to hold up.

0: 4.
1: 75 to 4. And medical stage, are they clear to enter or cancel?
0: Maybe.
1: Sam 185 so far, and Sam 181 actually.
2: I'll continue to hold up.
1: Sam 181.
0: We're at Super Good Force. It's a 50 point.
2: They want to come today.
1: Sam 181.
3: You're Sam 285.
1: Sam 285.
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1: Sam, 25 to 4.
3: Hey, Ocean 74.
1: Ocean 74.
4: 3AC, W in route 6265, so go for
1: it. Ocean 74.
4: Ocean 16, cancel on code 4.
1: That's 62 for Ocean 74, change. That's 74.
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1: Get in 16. 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

0: flying Stone and 2430 LB 10-8. 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
1: Fine, nigga.
0: Tampa.
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3: Sam, Sam 2-6, morning Comfort 1, and I reroute to Rigby.
1: Sam 2-6. And Sam 2-6, I believe you can get sort of clearing that location, excuse me, so negative 1016.
3: I'll cover that, Lieutenant. Reno Sam 183.
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1: Sam 283.
3: 741, because the station looking for a car.
1: Sam 283 for me. Sorry, 283. Charles 214. Charles 214 for me.
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2: This was a, I'm on from about 25 minutes ago. They're GLA and I'll be coming.
1: Fish 65.
3: We're in R245.
1: Yeah, R245.
3: Good morning, 1041. I'll be around Renown to relieve Grave.
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2: NR22. Houston, we 10 cents on commercial enforcement. We got a boom counter in Carson Road. Good for.
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1: 130, I'm sorry, man. Thank you.
0: Good morning, and can you double me with 215 using 211, and we'll be en route to the ADW at North.
1: Charles, 211, morning. I'll show you now.
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1: Sam 185, 23.
0: Sam 185.
2: 33's en route to Apache Bros. Good morning.
0: Sam 293, good morning.
2: Yeah, Sam 293, send traffic.
0: Sam 3, good morning.
2: Well, this is 33.
3: Good, 12.
0: Range 4, 3, 5. Sam, 284, go ahead.
2: Good morning, we're going to log on and out residence equipment.
0: Sam, 284, good morning.
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0: No, 225, good morning. Nothing pending unless you want to go to Camellia, the ADW, to free up some graybearders. We do have three North Sea ships there already.
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0: Charles, let's see, 5-10-4. 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
1: For your temp plate is clear, expired as of 2:16 of 26 on the 24 GM.
0: Copy, thank you.
1: I'm sorry, cut out. You were en route to 15.
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1: 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Charles 2 and 4.
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2: 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Veterans just surrendered Nevada, plate is 09356, David. 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
1: 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Confirming that second P number was 4318.
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0: 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Negative 756. RP would like a call when you enter en route. 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
1: Okay, thank you.

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It's Mina Robles, first of one. Mary Edward Nora Adam, hyphen, Robert Ocean, Boy Lincoln Edward Sam, first is Juan Cohenstein, 2B5-1791, Nevada DL 00-32.

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0: Good morning, I'll be 1041, P number 4920, I'll be doubled with 4910, break.
1: Okay.
0: We'll be clear, Pine Rock District Court with 10.
1: District Court with 10. Town, anyone watching?
2: Anyone?
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0: 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I'll be 10-8.
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3: 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She advised them that what I'm seeing in the email was deleted. 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Maybe we should go to this still.
4: Call now.
2: Disregard. 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
0: End 1.
2: Deputy Arena, Sergeant Gray. Go ahead. 6349.
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1: Charles Johnson.
2: 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May 4th. Commission number 5301, I will be doubled with 3469, 1041.

41 to number 4919. I'll be doubled with 3444. Break. So we clear par and route to district court with 3.

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2: They have not logged on yet.
3: Yeah, Raptor 1, I'm here. 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
0: Hey, sir, I'm coming from a distance.
1: Sam, 283 ramp.
0: Hey, sir.
1: Not sure if you'll be closer than 84 to 2490 East Shore Place. He's coming from a distance. If you could start that way until he gets there.
0: 23,
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2: Domingo de Leon, 1st of DC. It's David Ocean, Mary Ida Nora, George Ocean. Second last name, Day, David Edward. Third last name, Leon, Lincoln Edward Ocean Nora. First is Stacy, David Edward, Yellow, Charles, Ida, DOB, it's going to be 10-5 of 91, and negative Olin.
1: Juvenile in the vehicle. They're in the vehicle. Both subjects are in the vehicle towards Lakeside. And Sam 270, copy the juvenile.
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1: Silver. Silver, Beth. Sam, 271, ring up 1063.
0: Silver, Beth.
1: Silver. Sorry, you said that. 1881, Rondell, 1016, male, female, physical. Looks like there's a machete in the residence, but not in play at this time. We're both for possibly 1056. 1880 round that way.
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0: Silver.
1: 1066.
7: Charles 211, I'm in the area of the lead boxes.
8: I for a file cleanup up in that reporter.
0: Yeah, Sam 285, with RP advising that the parties are GOA, you can probably cancel 8-4.
3: Sam 284, copy tonight.
0: 10-8.
6: Two 11, 151 Spark.
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0: suspects an A Street, check for a 1050 with an arm injury. They already exchanged information and the other party already left, but the RP's vehicle is not drivable at 6th and E Street.
1: 211.
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4: Charles 211, we're out with the subject. Can you have Ramza come our way?
2: Charles 211.
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7: 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I also have a Guatemalan identification card number, if that helps to confirm it's her. Nora 080-961715-1219.
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2: 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Reno Charles 2-1-6. Charles 2-1-6. 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
0: Charles 2-1-6, good morning.
3: Watch 221 on 1.
0: Massey London?
4: Accidental. Robert, that's Charles. And date of birth is 4-10-1996.
0: Charles Killen. That's jumping.
3: Lincoln Ocean Victor, Edward Lincoln Yellow, first of Nicolay, Nora Ida Charles, Ocean Lincoln Adam Edward, date of birth 5-3-2010.
4: That's where you at with the subject?
3: Not currently.
4: 151, that plate comes back clear current on a 2022 Toyota.
5: Good morning, Slider in 2511 tonight.
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5: Washer 218 on 120.
4: Clear Allen on 22 Tesla.
5: He's a junior. First of Nathan, Nora Adam, Tom Henry, Adam Nora, Doobies 410, 2010, 2010. That's all I've got. Code 4. Can I have a case number, please?
6: May or may not do their own welfare check.
0: Advice, he wants to 1022 as he's going to court later and wants to handle it there.
4: 64002, Nevada.
0: Good morning.
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0: Charles 2-1-4.

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7: Common spelling, first going to be Stephen, Sam, Tom, Edward, Paul, Henry, Edward, Nora. Date of birth is going to be 03-03-55. ID number is going to be 08-03-627-041 on the Nevada ID.
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1: 212.
0: Both hands to the PSC 911 Kinsley in the parking lot for a 1016 male female. Female's refusing to get out of their white Nissan Sentra. Looks like this is related to a previous deck 230 from today. I'll cross reference it. 911 Kinsley.
1: 212.
0: It sure is. Sorry about that. I just got back from Rake. So I'm guessing you can just cancel yours.
1: I'll say on this one, here's that you are because I have video footage through Central wants to help me with the focus. All five looks at you.
0: Never mind. I'll put you all on the South call. I just duped the other one in.
2: Okay.

0: Nevada permit, last of George Adam Robert, Nora Ida Charles Adam, Space Padilla, Paul Adam David, Ida Lincoln Lincoln Adam, First of Felix, Frank Edward Lincoln, Ida X-ray, DOB 05-2092, ON 020-791-3051.
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0: At the Meadows Apartments, 147 East Prater Way, Unit A. Check for a ongoing 1016 issue. A 13-year-old male punched and scratched 15-year-old sister while the RP took mom to work around 7:30 this morning. Negative medics all started over the 13-year-old not wanting to go to school. The suspect is in his room now. Negative 1056 Nora and weapon. Suspect is first of Jesus. He's 13 years old. And the victim is first of Janelle, 15 years old, at the Meadows Apartments, Unit A.
3: They're valid with an instruction permit.
4: 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Thank you so much.
3: Thank you.
1: Show me that 746 vehicle to be two trucks.
5: Roger, Joe.
6: Towards Central, it's going to be our paper anyways, to the PSC. I'll see what I can do with this camera footage, see if we can just get it settled.
7: Fair copy.
8: Jeff Parker, will you?
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10: We're good.
9: This is to be non-extradable blood Frank on the CIC out of West Virginia for failure to register as a sex offender, as well as having that sex offender hit on NCIC also out of West Virginia. Shows to also be a non-compliant sex offender on NCIC out of Oregon. Only information as far as sex offender status here in Nevada just shows to be inactive. It's clear on local.
5: He's from, I think 283 is going to head that way for 17 per blue crosswalk. Do you want to go with him?
1: Yes.
5: Timber, I'll show you guys in route. In Charles 212, 216, your discretion.
1: 160, continue. So, 212, pretty close. I'll just stand by.
5: Timber.
3: Thank you.
0: Timber, thanks.
5: Alright, 225.
1: Do you have a phone number for the intake up at the power?
11: Yeah.

0: Nora 225.
1: Go ahead.
0: You were just looking for intake, you said?
1: Yes, ma'am.
0: Intake itself, but 328. Standby, just wanted to saw a different number.
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2: 431 in Barbara, unlicensed flight, Chevy van.
1: Coming to you.
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6: 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We're using Ocean 74, we'll be taking.
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0: it. 10-4.
2: Lost 150 side, vehicle parked on that 85. 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
0: M271.
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0: Simpson.
1: Okay, for Marshall, I'll clear the site and route 76.
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0: WMA, last of Preston, Paul, Robert, Edward, Sam, Tom, Ocean, Nora, first of William, common spelling, date of birth of 2-8-2006, social of 680-7451-0. Looks like we're still having the same problems.
1: Denver, I'll reach out to the radio shop and see if I can get further.
0: Copy, thank you. I'll be on green when you get me.
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3: 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Just 1 second in line and then deployment.

0: 21 for stack 566.
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1: For stack 270, we currently have an EMS call at 5175 Palo Alto Circle. RP accidentally dropped her 1-month-old baby. Her eye is swelling and she keeps falling asleep.
3: Victor Adam, Nora, Edward, Sam Adam. It was 96005-05. ON
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5: Charles 216, Shepard. Charles 212, Charles 212, Russian is clear and safe. Receive
6: is local. Okay, thank you.
2: Individual here claiming he needs to have a deputy clear a runaway.
7: Sorry, 16.
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7: 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Yes, code 4.
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8: Hey, Berman Route.
9: Call. I have the video from earlier. I just want to make sure I'm sending it to the right phone number.
8: Copy. I'll call you.
9: Thanks. I'm just going to let them know. I'm also going to try to meet up with that first RP slash witness, too. Call me. I won't have Blue One.
8: Copy. He's about to call you right now.
7: I'll be clear Department 2 until 10 a.m. and I'll be in Stockton 75 security.

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0: 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Can I get the incident number for this?
1: This is Bisho, all canines, 1065, training sound, go for no checks.
2: Canine 12.
3: Park control for Charles 11, I'll be pushing to the right.
4: Oh, yeah, go ahead.
5: So he has a valid California ID card and Nevada ID card only. His Nevada 27 is revoked and suspended. So the revocation was back in 2008 for DUI in the first, which ended in 2009. But the suspended is for child support court DA ordered. And that was beginning July 5th, 2015, ending indefinitely. But he is coming back clear. I have descriptors of white male between 5'7 to 5'9. The California 27 says 5'7", but the Nevada one says 5'9". Between 145 and 160, black hair, brown eyes. Local shows that he has a tattoo on his neck of the left side of Mama's Boy and on the right arm of Nicole.
4: All right, copy that.
5: 10-4.
3: Court control, Charles 30.
6: Control 30.
3: Do we have Mr. Wright on camera?
6: I'm not sure who that is. I have no pictures or information on him.
3: I'll try anyone.
6: 10-4. Court control 6-44. Go ahead. Mr. Wright's with me on the third floor. I'll be escorting him down to the second floor for a hearing with RTC.
5: Just stand by one, I'm just finishing up with another unit.
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8: 10 through Lake Nevada 457. 9 George 1, Sir Gray Jeep. Where is it?
10: You're good to close it out. I'm going to come back down Limestone and check out a couple other houses real quick.
8: Good morning, it'll be 1041, 10-6, 1-15.
6: 10-4.
3: Charles Ocean. Tom. Tom Edward Robert. Edward Lincoln Lincoln. First name. King Yellow Lincoln. Adam Nora. DOB 65-2009. He's out of Florida, and we are expecting him to come back as a runaway.
11: In District 46, Forensic 46, Medic 46, Medical 8, Andrew 75 Neighborhood Way, Apartment 105, Cross of the Main Street and Midas Court, Cascade of the Sierras.
3: Charles King, DOB 715-1985. I have a DL out of Florida.
5: 10-4, I'm ready for the DL.
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4: Can you try that
5: van
4: out of Washington State, please?
5: Thank you.
2: Valley 26, Ford Utility. Okay.
5: So it looks like it's showing, I'm trying to see if it's a license plate, Charles 13820 Nora. It expired on September 6th of 2020.
10: Copy, thank you. That plate's long gone.
2: Yeah, it looks like I'll cancel them.
10: Whose district is it there? Is it 3 or 15?
5: It's yours, but their call is coming in as a possible code 50, and yours is just difficulty breathing, but it's the same apartment. And two different ages, 150 and 155.
10: Is it a case number, please?
5: Room. Case number is 2924-2924.
10: 2924, thanks.
5: You're welcome.

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2: Reno Engine 3, you did 15, just take that call.
3: We think it's going to be the same as theirs for now. I'll show you in quarters and check. I'm just trying to clarify first.
2: I got it, thank you.
3: Truck 15, Reno.
2: Truck 15.
3: From this state, it's a single patient that's become a cardiac arrest.
2: Copy that. Truck 15 is en route. Thank you.
4: Of walking traffic, white SUV, red SUV, and a third unknown color vehicle. Mail-in reservation. I'll get you central cover when they're clear.
2: What are you talking about?

0: Okay, sounds good. I'm going to get your other party for the Jason Bright case in there. We're going to handle that one first.
1: Copy.
2: First identity, boy, Robert Ida Adam Nora Nora Adam. Date of birth, 3/26 of 2000. Grade 2.
3: I did try to run him with the OLN and without the OLN, and I even ran him out of California and Nevada just in case. So I didn't have anything come back, so he is coming back clear and valid. Your second subject, Eric, clear, valid, and he does have a surrender, Nevada 27.
4: Reno, flight 494. I'll be en route to stack 240.
3: You're welcome.
5: 41, good morning, 10-6, Department 6, for Crims.
6: Good morning. Hotel Charles 6 in traffic, good morning.
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8: Close control, Hotel 28, 1041, 10-6, Department 6.
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8: Of course, 7.
9: Social is going to be 576-19-1781.
3: And just confirming this is a male.
9: Stay firm.
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3: So I have, per his Nevada 27, it does look like the last name's going to be the Tom Union Adam Edward Frank Edward per his 27. Does that sound correct?
9: It's possible they could have given me the wrong info.
3: 10-4, let me try to run him out of there.
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6: Definitely. For delinquent fines, suspensions, a Class A instruction permit, and it does state restrictions are physical exams and must carry a valid Nevada NCDL and CDL. His Nevada ID card is surrendered. Class C is also suspended. And it is showing that his descriptor's male, 5'11", 222, black hair, brown eyes.
5: Ava, thank you.
6: You're welcome.
7: No, I'm fine. I'm not very well.
2: Never, the Charles 2-5-10.
7: I'm 5-10-8. Thanks, guys.
1: Charles 23.
2: Charles 23.
6: 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Again, 813-247-8200. 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
8: For 42, it's going to be a BMA, last of Norwood, Nora Ocean, Robert William, Ocean David, first of Carlos. Charles Adam, Robert Lincoln, Ocean Sam, with a DOB of 01251970 and a full social of 565175038. Wait for the next.
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8: 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Edward, Nora, Nora, Edward, with a DOB of 0906-1981, and a full social, 530-941181.
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2: That I typed in is different from the one that's in Nevada 27. Just confirming, for the 27, it shows a SOCH for Carlos of 565-17903. Is that correct?
1: Dispatch, Medic 45.
2: Is the number 2 not spelled out, Norwood, and I'm going to run him with that updated social.
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2: Is that what it is?
3: We're getting exterior parking lot west side from Amanda Fortuna. Exterior parking lot west side, Amanda Fortuna.
2: Hey, what?
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6: 45. Please. Charles 213, go ahead, number one.
2: First meet 6207, David 8, Nevada.
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2: Going to be in Lincoln, Tom, 65124, Nevada.
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2: Hello, Henry, Ida, Sam, Tom, Paul, Nevada.
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7: Good. 4, clear from here with an assist, and I'll be en route to the courtyard.
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1: 702.
0: I put on Michelle on the call. Can you just run her? Looks like she might have a warrant.
1: Okay.
0: Watch 7-8, we're Pepper.
1: And every Smith.
2: AC2 Infirmary, one route from a take.
3: So she was coming in on the west side for the GPS location and continued to her parking spot on the east side, so it seems like the system works. We'll see it.
0: Or tonight they got it unlocked and gets out.
1: 10-4.
4: Yes, sir. 10-4.

0: and then continued to a parking spot on the east side. So it seems like the system works. We'll see it.
1: Or tonight they got it unlocked and kids out.
2: 10-4.
3: Yes, sir.
0: 10-4.
2: R 42, Russia 1097, if so. Correction 1097, possibly. So Carlos is coming back clear, valid, with a Nevada ID card. He has a California return that came back, but it's not valid. His Nevada 27 suspended. If you want the information on that, just let me know. I have descriptors of male, 6'1", 170, brown hair, brown eyes. He does have history of attention suicide risk, and he also has a tattoo on his neck of Jami and a shotgun, a tattoo on his right arm of showing a gang sign, and he locals was showing that he was a black male. Now, your second subject, stand by for that one, or break for that one.
3: Good.
2: So, Miss Cheyenne, possibly, is Don's Priority 5. The name, the spelling is differently. So, the spelling is Sam Henry Edward, Yellow Edward, Nora Nora Edward. Middle name is Thea. It is going to be the same date of birth, but there's three socials listed. The one of the social you gave me does match, but she has a couple other socials that it looks like that she used that are, it's a variation of it. Fortunately, she has tattoos listed. So on her left calf, she has a tattoo of Kelvin, and on her right, correction, left hand, the phonetics of Sam Charles is on there, and her left wrist, four dots, and on her neck, it shows that it's Julian. She's coming, if this is her, she's coming back as Don's Priority 5. So it was for attempted battery with use of a deadly weapon resulting in substantial bodily harm, and that's a felony. And then also kidnapping first degree resulting in substantial bodily harm with the use of a deadly weapon. And I can advise you of all the cautions if you like, but she is still coming back as Don's Priority 5. If you can let me know if that's a match, I will let P&P know, and then I'll run her with the correct spelling of her name.
3: Hey, friend, that's a match.
2: Of course, let me do a little bit of work and stand by.
3: Okay, thanks.

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1: Zero, Henry, Mary, Nora, Ida, Nevada, on a white work truck.

0: We can take him back down. Do you need him at 8?
1: I don't.
0: Yeah, we can take him back down.
2: Alright, thank you. We'll take him down.
3: This will be her. I know her from the deal, and she matches tattoos and everything. She did admit that she's been using methamphetamine, but I don't have proof of that yet. I haven't searched her for anything, but she is cooperative and compliant.
4: I don't...
5: It might be Oceans.
4: Okay. Clear, okay, Marlin on a 24 Ford.
5: I'll be back.
4: So far.
6: Antenna, check of care.
4: 2 dots on there.

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1: He's at 10.
0: Did you want him to sit at 8?

0: Charles 27, Charles 26.
1: Go ahead.
0: Just to confirm, do you guys need this guy at all today or no?
1: We do, but it's at 10 o'clock.
2: Basement, we have another hearing going on.
0: Copy that.

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1: 261. A tow for two of the vehicles.
2: How far which two?
1: The Acura and the Hyundai. And the Hyundai has heavy front end damage, and the Acura looks like it might have some axle damage to the rear.
0: Clarification, Chris, call taker, it did occur in the parking lot while she was drinking. 10-4-6. Watch open, both units, 10-8, resources provided.
3: 10-4-6.

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2: Union 722 CSO Bakharov, Reno, Union 722.
3: RPC was a gray Toyota versus a black Ford sedan. RP advised that her airbags have deployed. RP advised that she is in pain and she was transferred to RIMSA.
4: Last of David Edward Adam Nora, first of Donald, date of birth 5/22/79.
5: Does Richard let Lide the adverse party?
6: Green by Union 722, back on green, sorry about that.
5: Copy, back on, sir.
6: Yeah, back on sure, correct.
7: Medical emergency. Respond to 65 Washington Street. Unit 413. District 4. Engine 4. 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

0: I apologize. Who is the Cincinnati Journal? Permitted to?
1: 33 High Street, the Jet Apartments, stack 323 to the 1037 subject.
2: Nelson Way. Paper.
3: Is Lighty the adverse party?
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2: 261 is 10-8. 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

0: 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Good morning, B-1041 intake.
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2: I'm set, I'll let Greeno.
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3: Reports about physical 1016, male, female, both parties armed with the rocks. 1400 Starter Street, NORA 247, NORA 205, begin responding. 1400 Starter Street.
4: 247.
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6: 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NORA 249.
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0: 2007 Subaru four-door wagon. John had a Nevada return come back that it's not valid, and he's showing coming back as clear. It says he has an eligible commercial driver's license Class B, and his non-commercial is expired, effective 03/28/26.
1: Accidentally.
2: Mutual 25 AC times 3, and I'll be en route to Stardust. Tow code 4.
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4: 1-4 is in traffic.
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0: Yes, 10-9-3-4.
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0: closed for a 1016 on Stardust 4439 at Roca Santa time. What's your pick?
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0: Hey, Andrew, I'll ask 247-81, that's what's coming, they come to cancel.
1: Charles 214, Charles 215, I can see it's an 8. And Nora, 223, your question.
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2: 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Standing from a distance, but just for 43.
0: I copy. What's the back number?
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0: Cap Astro in route.
3: So first will be driver of V2, last of Mitchell, Mary Ida Tom, Charles Henry, Edward, Lincoln Lincoln, first of Amber, Adam Mary Boy, Edward Robert, date of birth 05-1395, Nevada DL 080-602-3550, break second.
4: And this was the driver of the second vehicle?
0: Enjoy.
3: Last of Vasquez Cortez, Victor Adam Sam, Queen Union Edward, Zebra, Space, Charles Ocean Robert, Tom Edward Sam, first of Floor, Frank Lincoln Ocean Robert. Date of birth is 121792, HFA, no further. Break for third.

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6: We are at the one on scene of a suspicious vehicle, Wolf Moon, and the plate is 829 Mary John Queen. Oregon.
7: 46. Go ahead. Can you barrel back in?
8: Yep.
7: Thank you.
1: We're at Sam 34 tonight.
0: Sam 34.
1: Miramar 225. The vehicle is unoccupied. I'll be checking the area.
0: No, 2-5.
3: Moment, and I'm still at line with PMP, so try to multitask. 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
0: 10-4. Good morning.
1: 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Yeah, no place. 33, appreciate that. 300 shows closer.
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0: Can I have the name of the Oracle for the suspect?
1: Good.
0: Can the Alaska Athabasca, phonetically Adam Paul Ocean, David Adam, Charles Adam, first is Damien, phonetically David Adam Mary, Ida Edward Nora, date of birth 10/18/1978, and social work 569-71-5667. And if we could start a prior domestic check as well.
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6: 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Respond 3200 South Virginia Street. 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Respond 3200 South Virginia Street.
3: 0 South Virginia Street at the Wendy's in the drive-thru for a vehicle versus a building. After he was driving a U-Haul and stuck the vehicle into the building. 3200 South Virginia Street. Grab your Tom or a motor on weekend.
2: 3-3. Yeah, eastbound is kind of there, nothing suspicious seen. Back on time.
3: Park one.
7: 4411 copies. Welcome back.
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9: C3, clear point, Roger, just scores one.
10: 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Second, we had a hostile assist on scene.
11: Affirm.
0: The fly is a queen. Ramirez has refused her court to officer.
11: 151. En route, Urian Stewart to cover 41 for a hostile subject.
2: Citation for left of glider and bring it in portal 1, please. 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
4: 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Charles 213, Charles 214, 1063.
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4: 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They have two coming from a distance, just requesting help. You start that way. Yuri and Stewart.
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1: Okay. Sparks Fire made assignment, medical emergency, to 1849 Camelback Drive.

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2: 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I have Reno in route code 3. Copy code 4, no longer requesting Reno.
3: 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The witness over here is saying the male half took off from the apartment complex.
4: 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I can show you all 10-8 County. 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
7: Thank you. 231, I can take that.
8: 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No further, 780 Forest.
7: Thank you, 780 Forest for blue Subaru in red. Thank you for coming out.
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4: 2-0-7-9. 5-0-8 mil. Front unknown injury accident, two vehicles. RP has two children in her vehicle that she wants checked out. She's going to be in a blue-gray period of Lenza. The vehicle's going to be a white Dodge Ram 2500. It's probably a top one motor if it'll become available. 5-0-8 mil.
7: 2-0-1.
10: 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And 2-6 copies.

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1: Sorry for the delay. 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
0: Copy, thank you. I kind of assumed.
1: 10-4, thank you for your patience. She was in line. If you have your subject, I finished up with motor 17.
0: A-form 67.
1: I'm ready for you.
0: Last of Stevens, Sam Tom Edward, Paul Henry, Adam, Nora Sam. First of Stacy, Sam Tom Adam, Charles Edward Yellow, DOB 0609 of 77. I have a social of 545-688115 and break for the event. Negative. I'll try to get the make of it for you, but I have the numbers. It is 20 George 0 Mary John 6 David Ocean.

0: 35 Court Street. Can we have a 10-8 deputy to the ramp for Shredded, please?
1: I will show you to Bible and Mill to leave south for that 10-15. Send you on one if you're not close, I can show you tonight.
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6: Red frequency assignment, medical emergency. Respond west half of Curling and northbound Interstate 580, District 6, Engine 6. Respond west half of Curling and northbound Interstate 580.
5: Center 6.
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9: It is 432, but I'll be logging on as 433 as well. If you could double us up, we'll be on our downtown assignment code 4. No rate check.
8: Which one are you using?
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0: 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If you could double us up, we'll be on our downtown assignment, code 4. I read you.
1: Which one are you using?
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2: So I had TAC run the NIN on that bike, and she did a couple variations when she ran it because she replaced some oceans with zeros to make sure. So far, clear, negative match. Your subject, Stacy, I didn't find her. I couldn't find her local, California, or Nevada.With the information that was given.

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5: And I have in locals a spelling of Sam, Tom, Edward, Paul, Henry, Edward, Norris, Sam. That's the alias under Jackson. Just confirming, is it going to be ANS or ENS?
3: ENS. Okay. That you approach someone and try to take something, he has not stepped on our property. I'm just following behind him.
2: Two.
0: Thank you.
6: Red Nora 245. I'm with 35. You can cancel 23.
3: Martin 14.
0: Yeah. 95.
7: Hey, firm. Yeah, like I said, there's apparently a bystander said he stole from him over off of 15. I'm trying to figure it out.
6: Copy. 22 is advising. He's super violent. Just 43.
7: 10-4, I'm aware. I've had a fight with him before.
8: 17, ask for more units if you're going to go out on.
7: 10-4, he's walking away. It's going to be a Sparks PD problem.
8: Alright. Sounds good. You might as well just head back to school.
3: That's one for that.
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0: 2. Washington 126.
2: 126.
0: 1024 and myself and 1 Sam 35 or 76 Worcester 25 admin.
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2: 270.
4: An RP approached me on 15, stated that Korea had stolen something from me. He's on the phone with Sparks PD.

0: He's going to be walking eastbound on G Street, probably towards his residence on 1445 G Street.
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3: In his 60s, about 6'1", medium build, with a black sweatshirt, blue jeans. 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
0: He ran inside his residence on 1445 G Street. I'll be making contact with the MCRP if he was stolen.
6: 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I'm 10-8. 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Could go work with
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0: Copy.
7: Can you report?
8: 211, that plate is clear current on a 2014 Cadillac.
10: 24, can we get a third to float this way? It's one of the Korea brothers at 1445 G Street.
2: Water for me.
11: Dang it. Alright, there was a, when I was getting off the freeway on ramp, off ramp, there was a white or a grayish bluish, what I would consider a Jeep, or it was a Jeep, but I think it's grayish bluish, heading eastbound on the freeway. I just got on it, Rob. It was like a Jeep Compass, or like the more boxier, like that, I'm sorry, more rounded one, Jeep Liberty, Jeep Compass, something like that. I don't know if it's related or not, but I just saw it getting on the freeway.
4: Christopher Robin, Korea.
10: Ethan.
4: Temper.
11: That's good. Might be this is an ongoing issue between these two.
7: Copy, thank you.
4: Drive.
8: Lee and ECO.
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12: Sunmore?
2: Charles, your mic.
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2: Jumper.

0: ahead.
1: He's clear with an ID card, positive DOP, Ocean, battery on PDE, domestic, trespass, alcohol, disturbing the peace.
0: Tipper.
2: I'm going to have traffic on our suspect vehicle. I'll get your address here in a second. It's going to be Chesterfield and 1 Creek.
3: Copy, Chesterfield, 1 Creek.
2: Johnstown. All right. We're actually going on to Rob.
3: Copy, moving on to Rob.
2: And as of right now, I think he's just looking for a place to stop. We're moving on to the stoplight at Charlotte and Rob.
3: Happy Charlotte, Rob.
0: 249 and Rob.
3: First for
4: Charles, 212, go for number one.
5: It's going to be Nevada, Adam over Lincoln, 8 Union 19.
4: It was 8 Union 19?
5: 8 Union 19.
4: Copy number 2.
5: It's going to be 496 Nedra Union Robert.
4: Same one. Thank you.
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3: Tipper, it's at 9:58, is there? 9:57 is the comment, if you want to read it.
7: 13, no, Ranger 23.
4: Ranger 23.
2: This is Chevron, Robin Charlotte.
3: We are
2: 235,
3: I'll be out.
0: What's the vehicle?
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0: 271.
3: At Miguel Rivera.
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3: 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Fireside? Not right way?
9: 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My apologies.
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0: There's anyone.
10: 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Thanks. We have no eyes on Patty. Stand by.
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1: 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I'm 10-8.
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8: Brooks. McLeod, Shepard, and Young, clear for court receipt.
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10: Engine 10. Then you're going to be responding to the CVS on the Karen and Mira Loma 25 with the RP reference, a 1037 circumstance that occurred this morning in the way to school. RP advised you observed HMA following a Donner Springs Elementary School student, 4th or 5th grader, female to school. Student appeared scared. HMA would not allow student to go past him. Last seen wearing a black hooded sweater with black construction writing on it. With a phone number listed in the tab. Vehicle description is a white Honda Accord. Responding to CVS on McCarran and Mira Loma.
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0: Number 2 is going to be the last of Mary Adam Robert, Ida Adam, hyphen, George Union, David Adam, Lincoln Union, Paul Edward. First of Adam Robert Robert, Ida Adam, George Adam. Date of birth is going to be 12-12-1988.
2: Confirm the first is George Union, David Adam, Lincoln Union, Paul Edward.
0: I believe that's going to be part of the first. First is Maria Guadalupe.
1: And the last name's Arriaga?
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1: And is Guadalupe G-U-A Guadalupe?
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5: Go ahead.
4: Left of Chavez with a Z Zebra. First of Ocean, Frank, Edward Lincoln, Ida Adams. Date of birth 3-1 of 63. Sparks 221.
5: 221.
4: At Raleigh's Wingfield for the 1021.
5: 10.
2: The female is Ariaga, first of Maria / Guadalupe.
0: Very firm.
2: Okay, she's clear always, but no match, and your other subject has a CCW, otherwise clear.
0: A3A, copy. And then can I get a code 9 for prior domestics on both? If you need a middle name for the female, it's going to be Zebra, Edward, Robert, Mary, Edward, Nora, Adam.
2: A copy. They probably won't be able to find her with that.
0: Copy.

No, McLeod signed and I sent her down. I've signed whatever she signed and I sent her down.

0: three left is Edward Marietta Nora, first of Union Marietta Tom, date of birth 10/30/1980, and I have a Nevada ID number of 00672-9850. And then can I get a code 9 for any burglary related stuff for GTH?
1: Harry, that's a male, I'm assuming.
0: Stay fun.
1: Hello.
2: Sam, 292 I can see it's an 8 for Knuckles.
3: I'm late, but if you can't get him out with the people entering, just go to the jury room.
4: Coming out from the left.
5: Or DB the thing they have to fill out.
6: Copy. Everybody thought she was down up here, so I sent her down, but I'll get her back.

0: 925 Reno 77. He's got a NICS denied transaction file, otherwise clear with a revoke 27, begin 3-22-23, and a definite for a court ordered interlock device. Are you guys code 4?
1: I got the network code 4.
0: Grissom.
2: Ocean 7-4.
3: I mean, the 1400 block of South Meadows will be code 4.
2: Ocean 74.
4: Special Cruise 10-6 confirming.
1: Max 6, Frederick 18, heading.
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1: 108.
2: 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Clear flight in 2011 on an 88-something.
1: Washington 2623.
3: We need two additional deputies to Department 8 to stand by. Emergency. Rose.
1: Great.
3: Where is it? Wait until I'm out here as well.
1: Gerald is downstairs yet.
4: Wait, it's been
1: a few months. Go ahead. Good night,
4: 2231
1: again. No, 2 Neighbor 06-11-1993. And Sol 63 when you're ready.
5: Good.
1: 611-66-7353.
6: Denver. 65, can I get a 29 on a bin when you get a sec, please?
2: No, that's 225. Go ahead.
1: Robert Adam.
7: 000868. Sam Adam Boy, Adam Tom Ida, Nora Ida, first of Rebecca, Robert Edward Boy, Edward Charles Charles Adam, DOB 1-21-1978, social is 530-358809.
1: RO, or if there's any information, so I can try to contact them to come pick up.
2: Yeah,

0: eventually need to. If you want to go do a walk-by of self-help just to make sure everybody looks like they're being cooperative, they both are in there. They're not arguing. And then after that, I'm going to need you for courtroom E.
1: It says he's 4'9 and 119 pounds.
2: Looks about right. Thank you. We're cool for it.
3: Thank you so much.

0: Have a good one.
1: Wash H, what is that?
0: 2 ahead, I do have 2 ahead of you.
1: Copy. Last of all red, Adam Lincoln Lincoln, Robert Edward David. First of Mai Tai, Mary Adam Ida, State Tom Henry Ida. Date of birth 052343, Nevada DL 460-024-3001.
0: Apologies. Confirming the first name was Mary Adam Ida, space Tom Henry Ida.
1: That is correct, and I'm just looking for the expiration.

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1: This clear expired plate on an 07 Toyota. Second fin is clear, no match Nevada or California. And third fin is clear, surrendered plate on an 06 Lexus 4-door.
2: One 26 Washoe, checking status. Miss Kevin, your level.
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0: Are you in 435 back on assignment or still on East 4th?
1: Alright, you push back on assignment. Thank you,
0: sir. Okay.
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0: 10 Panther.
1: And do you know if Remsa can transport to a renowned crisis center?
2: No, fire's not responding, and we can ask Remsa. They do have protocols to bypass hospitals and go to mental hospitals. It just depends on how that presents.
3: Answering line 4, will you put me back on the family disturbance? I got myself off the problem.
0: Attention, line 4.
4: I got Lucian 6
0: here. 6.
4: And no need for medical, she will get sent up in here.
0: Ocean 6 here. Yeah, that's all the certain way.
4: All right.
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0: 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If I see them across the street, I'll be 10-8 till then.

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0: Go ahead.
4: We're on scene, we have a medium-sized two-story residential structure. 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
2: Battalion 2, Engine 4, Engine 8, Engine 13, Engine 11, Ladder 3, Truck 15, Medic 2, and Safety, to report a possible structure fire, to report a stove that's caught fire, to 870 Sienna Park Drive, District

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13: 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Complete. All South units, even in South Falls, will be on Reno Yellow. Repeating, Reno Yellow is now open. 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
15: 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Go. 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
3: For 112 broken to a vacant residence. They're currently leaving the apartment going westbound. 805 Crinsley, number 131.
2: Charles 23, keep in the area of the call.
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1: 10-4, the RO is going to be last of Castro, Charles, Adam, Tom, Robert, Ocean, first of Lewis. 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

0: Reno, letter 3, you can show us available, priority 3 for rental.
1: Okay. Both subjects on the river pass heading eastbound towards Sutro. Myself and Ward are going to start walking towards them. Julia, if you can go to the other side and meet them, please.
2: Well, by copy.
1: If you want 6, well, we're not PC.
2: Hey Laura, I'm getting flagged down by people on the river.
1: Yes, that could be a little bit of a problem with
2: it. I copy. Will you let them know that I'm going to the other end?
1: Rachel, 216, they're running down the river path towards Sutro away from us.
3: Charles, 216, Reno unit, screens closed for subjects running down the river path, screens closed. Reno, green is closed.

0: for a moment. I'm freed up.
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0: That'll be good.
1: Three zero three, and I'll advise.
2: You're pretty much unreadable. All I have is that they're running down the river path.
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9: Control Charles 21, 10-6-7. Last of the Tom, Ida Edward, Nora, David, Adam, first of Mary, Adam, Robert, Ida, Adam, middle of David Edward, Link Adam and Link Union Zebra, Universe 1-3, 1983. 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
1: 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It'll be for Marcy Hurst. 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

0: go ahead.
1: Sorry about that. It's going to be a Texas CL last morning. Harry Ocean Robert, George Adam Mara, First and Mary. 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
0: Evans and Enterprise, break Charles 2 and 3, go to first.
3: McMillan, Mary Charles and Mary Ida, Lincoln, Lincoln, Adam, Nora. First is going to be Kyrie, King, Yellow, Robert, Ida. Date of birth is going to be 5/24/86. Social 530-431350.
0: It's a male or female?
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0: Perfect, go to next.
3: Next is going to be a male, last name is going to be Blackledge, Boy, Lincoln, Adam, Charles, King, Lincoln, Edward, David, George, Edward. First is going to be Jamie, John, Adam, Mary, Ida, Edward. Their birth is going to be 4/7/80. Social is 536-964897.
0: Down 3.
4: Lincoln 233 and
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5: 160.
1: Good.
6: McMillan is non-X and Marianne NCIC out of Idaho for probation violation, clear otherwise, and black ledge is clear always.
0: Yeah,
6: no problem.
7: Lincoln 233, 28, Nepal, please.
6: Lincoln 233, go ahead.
8: Lincoln 233, is it 199 Robert 97? Clear active, expires 123-27 on a 2012 Dodge pickup. RO is James Arthur out of Verdi. And I tried to find that phone number for him, but there's nothing in local.
7: No problem, thank you. Code 4.
8: Wind Ranch and Horse Ranch.
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1: Is the opposing party for that sentencing, are they still in the court?
2: No, they're gone. We just walked them out.
1: Copy. This group of people that I'm standing out here with is actually the victim, or pardon me, not the sister.
2: Copy. You think you're out with the victim's family?
1: Affirm, and they're starting to disperse.
2: Copy. The family's already gone.
1: Weapon over 1120.
3: 6 out of 6 8. 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
5: Charles to 12.
6: Go ahead. Okay, I'm going to send it down to John. I'm up and around since we got a trial in Kidzini. That's fine.
0: Two 17, 10-30. 10-30. We need to secure any of the schools.

0: Negative. We're just going to hold the house. We're going to make some announcements, and then we're not going to push this.
1: Right now, I think they're good. He's barricaded in the back apartment. You have to get through all of us to get up to the street.
2: What about this one? And we're going to try to just...
1: His backyard fence borders the Mitchell fence.
2: Which one? Do you think I'm not sure what this is?
3: Robert Edwards, David Yell, date of birth 6/19/68, Nevada ID number
4: 07-01-19275. Sam 291.
5: 5-1-2, can you secure 263? Elk 6 here. I'm clear to match on the plate.
6: Bordering Mitchell.
7: 10-4, thank you.
2: Marshall 3020, no.
4: Please clear and see if you spoke local about the ID only. You guys go for
2: it? Yeah, they were good.
4: I'm sorry.
2: Next.
4: Stand for a break. 114 Wash, if I can show you now to Mitchell as well, sir.
2: Copy from official.
4: Sim.
2: 195. Copy.
1: In that area as well. They're all funneling out, heading up to Prayer for food. But yeah, we saw some of the Southeast student parking lot.
8: Therefore, when responding officers come in, have them start blocking traffic so students don't go that direction.
1: Please, sir.
7: Thank you.
6: That's static and keeps breaking out. I missed. I think I got the first name, but I missed the DOB and the OLN.
7: Always start. Last phonetically, Robert Henry Osha, David Edward Sam. First phonetically, C. Adam Robert Edward Nora. Date of birth, 9/26/67. DL number, 3200-387-195.
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1: 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Deck 247.
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6: Victor, driver is a Hispanic female adult. The driver is taking pictures and texting while driving. Stack 434 for further yellow clear 11-16.
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8: 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Marshall, units north is open for over traffic. 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
2: 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We finished one assignment. 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
7: Brick 44, for Battalion 40, Battalion 30, Ladder 33, Engine 45, Engine 42, Medic 46, Gas Leak or Odor, at 30 Oregon Boulevard, cross of Lemon Drive and Tupelo Street.
8: Bill unit, code 49.
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0: I'll be en route to 3001 West 4th Street.
9: Washoe, 6952, traffic.
4: 6952.
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6: Charles 211.
12: Also, Victor Adam Lincoln, Lincoln Adam Robert, Robert Edward Adam Lincoln. First of Mary Ocean Robert, Edward Lincoln, Ida Adams. 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And she's not currently on CRP.
6: Charles
12: Dillon.
11: Without a personal life. Sam Ocean Union, Lincoln Frank, Lincoln 1 on a white Toyota Tacoma.
1: Union 452.
0: Go ahead.
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0: Yeah, you're first.
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0: The disturbance and the battery staff, student staff, victim, or suspect students last appearance first of Justin, 7th grade, SIP, causing a disturbance in the office after punching a teacher during a mutual tension.
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0: 2762.
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0: Fight.
2: Parkway. 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
1: Since from 2024, then she shows Emiriana Seegis also had a Reno Mini for domestic battery in the first. She's clear NCIC, valid C28, no restrictions, and then local did have a little... the X photo then prints as not the same as MNI of a different number. So I did put her 27 photo and the local tattoos listed under there. And Pop, you're not out with her, so not confirming.
8: Yes, I am not with her. Did she have local charges at Spark?
9: Mackie's in your office.
2: Rio, Action 14, please sign in, available to drink.
10: Peterson, since you're standing right there, do you know if the suit's open?
1: It does have some special registrant section in local that says PC from 516 and 22, but nothing's listed. So I can call and see if they have anything better.
8: Thank you.
1: Trustee 5.
8: Ryan and Bobby, can I please go the park ranger to the station as well? Can I pick up the longer?
1: Ranger 24, Reno, copy.
11: This is Engine 9, we're up on Command 1. Engine 33, Battalion 30, we're signed up on the string, you guys can cancel. 33, copy.
0: Two 41. I'm looking back at Priors on Gary Hall. It looks like the only thing I had on Sunday was an area check, and there's no case number in there.
3: Okay, well, I'll do some business, thank you.
0: Simple.
11: Location, this will be establishing our command. We'll be out investigating. Command, Engine 9's on scene. We've got your hider.
8: Guys, I'm going to head over there in just 1 minute. To Taylor Street.
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2: 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Thank you.
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4: Can we use the park ranges for our location to pick up some property?
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0: 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I didn't try to hail him. 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
2: Yeah, Mayo, last of Marvel, Mary Adam Robert, Lincoln Ocean William, birth of Christopher, common spelling. I've been a birth of 10-16-94. Nevada DL 020-409-3171.
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0: Sam 2 and 1-10-4, your radios are cutting up really bad. The first name is Rosanna, with two N's.
3: Abram.
0: 10-4. Hey, Tony. Break, wash all units, park is back open for normal traffic, park is back open.
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3: In
5: Sparks District 6, Ferentin 46, Medic 46, Medical 8, at 7807 Alexander Court, cross of Cornita Court and no cross street.
0: Nonsense.
6: Edge 2, further copy assignment. Engine 2 to an unknown injury, single vehicle accident, so vehicle into a power pole. Occupants are currently out trying to push the vehicle away from the scene, but it's stuck on something. It's a teal truck. PD's also been advised to respond. 2153 Sutro Street, District 2, Red Frequency Assignment. 2153 Sutro.
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7: Is there an associated phone number for the license plates for the vehicle check that I'm on?
3: Mark, common spelling, Mary, Adam, Robert, King, middle of Allen, Adam, Lincoln, Adam, Nora, date of birth, 06-23-1947, Nevada, DL, 080-168-6863. One more time on that DL is 080-168-6863.
0: 72-7.
3: Can you show Squad 1 how to service monitoring for greater organized assist Squad 1 with a rig swap time on the way?
0: Squad 1, suffice.
8: Here responding 68-year-old male, conscious breathing, multiple falls this morning, nothing further at this time, head to emergency room.
3: Further.
6: Just for a little bit further on this, school PD's on scene. Scene is code 4 to enter. Evidently, there's a fight between two juveniles. One of those juveniles punched a teacher, and that juvenile's now been detained by school PD.
3: Thank you.
0: 1-8-10-8.
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0: Last of Colgan, Charles Olson, Lincoln George, Adam Nora, first of Nicholas, Nora Ida, Charles Henry, Olson, Lincoln Adam Sam. I don't know if St. George is his middle name, but I believe it's just Nicholas will be good for the first, and his DOB 0303-1987 with a Nevada OLN of 080-759-0053.
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0: Yes, sir.
1: The damage, we're going to have to get on scene to locate that pole for just a little bit longer. I'll give you an update here shortly.
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0: by this 1050 on Sutro. 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

0: 225,
1: pardon
0: the last snap traffic.
1: No,
0: 225. Chitro and Timber on, I think it's California, please. 59 Adam, Edward 1, Yellow Robert. Sorry, that's Alabama.
1: Copy.
2: South Virginia and Mill Street, if anyone's available. Lincoln 233, go ahead. Lincoln 233, 17 South Virginia Street, on South Virginia in front of Riverside Artist Loft. The parking problem with three vehicles that are in a red zone near a bicycle lane and in front of a fire hydrant. One is a white SUV, the other is a silver SUV, and the other is a white SUV, and I have plates for all of them if you want them. Show me routes and I'll let you know when I need the plates. Thanks. Lincoln 233.
3: One of the students reporting her bus driver for being inappropriate and making inappropriate faces at her while en route to school. Have not spoken with the juvenile, and I will either 21 for further information or I'll add notes. But can you pin that for me?
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1: 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Sorry, same 296.
6: 1050, the night spoke to fire, they're not finding anything. You can probably cancel him for now.
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6: 2050 Longley, unit 2804.
7: 10-4. Yeah, we just drove that along to show and unable to locate a damaged pole. Engine 2 is over, radio.
1: Engine 2, 10-4. Is there any indication that that actual truck was involved in any sort of accident?
7: Yes, affirmative. It has front end damage and fender against the front right wheel. Occupants were, I think, walking away, an elderly Hispanic male and a 50s elderly Hispanic female.
1: Did you see what direction by any chance they were seen walking?
7: Yeah, West American.
1: Okay, thank you. Two-two-three and or 249, are you advising that he's a locksmith was there to open a vehicle and it's over a cost issue with the service or possible 1015?
8: Hold on.
5: Do you have that vehicle in the call already?
8: Do you have a direction of travel?
1: It says it's in the roundabout. I don't know where they're going from there.
8: Copy.
1: Copy.
8: Copy.
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1: Come on.
10: And on main and power 3 is appropriate, it sounds like. Ignore for the battalion chief will be a single response for now.
0: On the route 225.
1: 225.
0: Yeah, it looks like their vehicle was involved in the 1050. Nobody's here, and I can't see what they hit, so I'm just going to be checking the area to see if I can find somebody.
1: Okay.
4: Watch one for the best. My phone is coming.
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4: Washington, thank you, Christopher.
11: Hey, very much, are you here?
4: Yeah, thank you.
1: Thank you, Chief Tapper. Sorry, 494, we know where to check.
12: 6, subject AC 10-8.
10: Centimetrics. The caller went out the backyard and cannot circle around the gates. She would have had to come back to the house, so we're having her wait out back for you. She did advise that the front door is unlocked. And there are 3 cats still inside.
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0: MUTL, any other 1050s vehicle or pole or anything like that, and they're all GOA, so I'll be sending.
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0: Perfect, thank you.
3: Matter 33, are you clear for?
0: Yes, I am.
3: Matter 33, rear Wrangler. Ranger 34 or Ranger 24, Reno?
6: 30 minutes ago, you said it's wrapped up. Would you like me to get you?
3: Not sure if you copied the sergeant's traffic, but he wanted me to let you know of a call, your choice to respond. He said you're not obligated to. At Mary Gojack Park, the lower tier near the playground, for a subject described as suspicious with a bag in the shape of a rifle bag, but no weapon seen, talking to himself, making others uncomfortable.
1: You can show me on route to that.
3: I'm sorry, was that Ranger 34?
1: Hey, Farm, Ranger 34. You can show me on route to Mary Gojack.
3: 10-4. Subject is a white male, 30s, 6 foot, medium build, bright colored knit hat, dark colored shirt, dark colored pants with a bag in the shape of a rifle bag.
1: 10-4.
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9: 10-1-1959, Utah DL 1537-15053.
3: 10-4, confirming this is a male.
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3: 49.
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1: 4-5. 2-4-5-4-7, that's 40-55, Gardella number 1324, 1025 CPS reference. I'm at 1 loop, 40-55, Gardella 1325.
10: CPS, there were multiple.
7: Sheriff's Office. I'll hopefully catch some of these kids that have been looking for me for the interviews.
10: Sam 23.
11: 2 8 6.
10: Sorry about that.
11: Sam 23.
10: Go ahead.
11: Southern Stag 570. Another area got canceled, but I went by there and checked. The subject is GOA, left in southbound on Skyline, and the chase was not arrived.

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3: 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First of Justin, common spelling. Date of birth, 01-28-2013. Asian, male adult. Juvenile.
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0: thank you.
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4: Engine 1, just first.
0: Lopez, can I believe David Edwards, space, Lincoln Adams, space, Tom Adam, Robert, Robert Edwards, space, Lincoln Ocean, Paul Edward Zebra, first of Israel. Ida Sam, Robert Adam Edward Lincoln, date of birth 1013. 1980, Nevada LN 00597-5986.
4: 24.
1: Just confirming the first two are William Edward Boy Boy. Copy. I already ran her as a call taker. She's accepting your call.
0: Okay.

0: 10:53. It's not returning for me right now. I'm not sure why, but when I ran her just a minute ago, 10:97 on her. She's going to be 10:09 on CJIS and on CJIS times 2. One is out of Reno Muni Court for FTA. The second's going to be out of Carson. That one's going to be non-X for FTA, original charge of contempt of court and petty larceny. And then she's going to be clear NCIC and book all. She showed to have the Webb last name as well as the Emily last name, Edward Mary Lincoln, Edward Yellow. And when I ran her both ways, I got the same information on her.
1: Star 223.
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0: 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Last of phonetically out of Robert Mary, Edward Nora Tom, Adam. 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

0: off of 2782. 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
3: 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Yes, I do.
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0: Clark 713, follow up. Show me at 6476 Fern Day Court. I'll be code 4.
1: 10-4.
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5: I am on my way back to the valley. Everything okay out there?
4: Good.
5: Copy that. I am en route now. I hopefully will be there within 30, 35 minutes.
6: Engine 12, red frequency assignment, lift assist. 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
7: Negative 55, though. 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
4: 1034. I will be 10-8 from Mary Gojek Park. Reported subject was GOA, code 4.
0: Major
5: 34.
6: Charles 8 to Reno Fire, responding for a non-injury lift assist. 1205 South Meadows Parkway, South Peak by Vintage Apartments, number A3001.
0: Hi, Sheriff.
3: Sorry, I
0: didn't
2: think
0: so. Timmy. 126.
7: It's unfounded.
0: Timber.
7: And current route, RMC for court.
0: Timber.
3: 10-1-6, Timmy.
0: 10-4.
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9: Is coming back clear, valid Nevada Class C, revoked Class A, beginning 1-22 of 19, ending 1-9 of 19, for second DUI in 7 years, suspended 7-21 of 04. Your last subject, Armenta, is clear, suspended Class C, as of 3-29-25, ending indefinitely for FDA.
10: Thanks.
0: Support. 54.
11: 23,
0: ending mileage 5.2. 5.2 at 12:41. Wait. To be clear, I'm a 2019 Toyota. Looks like it is suspended, not valid.
12: 27:29 when you're ready.
0: I'm good.
12: White male, last of Whitehead, William Henry, Ida, Tom Henry, excuse me, Tom Edward, geez, Henry, Edward, Adam, David, first of David, David, Adam, Victor, Ida, David, DOB 19 of 62, and Nevada DL 080-809-1428. He was telling me that he might have a warrant for FTA.
0: 10-4, possible warrant.

0: 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Lincoln 233, Reno, radio check on our end. 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
1: Edward Victor Adam Nora Sam, first to Colin, Charles Ocean Lincoln Lincoln Ida Nora, date of birth 01/30/1988, California DL David 522-6068. 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
1: Date of birth 10/31/1954, 54, excuse me. It's going to be a Hawaii DL, Henry 01276038, and break for one more. Last one, adult male, American passport, last Evans, Edward Victor, Adam Norris Sam, first of J. John Adam Yellow, date of birth 12/01. Oh, hang on, let me mess it up.
5: Same call from earlier. Anyone?
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2: 3 and 2/5 RP called back. Advised they were testing their phone. 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
9: 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One 14 Washoe checking status.
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10: Washington 4-3. 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You can clear the call, I'm on now. No crap. And then pin the 1981, please.

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1: Can I be clear code?
0: Head that way. 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
1: Radar to 33 is complete.
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0: Joseph Leonardo, Lincoln Edward Ocean, Nora Adam Roberts, David Ocean, QB 719 of 85, 85, OLAN 210, 220, 4303.
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0: They would greatly appreciate if you take the report. 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
1: 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I'll be open up this
2: one. 11. 11. No, it's right, we're both 10-8 SAS. And Sparks 211, can you shoot out to Sparks Justice Court?
3: Central Santos, 10-8.

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5: Seven
4: 275,
5: go ahead.
4: You are on the border. I'm going to Nora Ida, 14 motion, Ida Zebra, 0-0-7, 26, 1-1, 0-0-0, 6-1-0, 6-4-6-5, Nevada. Washington 126, can I?
5: 336. 336.
4: 28. I sent 336 and there down 1-1.
7: Sam 86, copy stack 692.
8: I don't know if you already got the update from the front desk, but apparently they already have a report for this and they put the case number in your call.
0: Copy. Yes, we spoke with them. I appreciate it.
5: And still under revocation until October of this year for driving under revocation.
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9: 49-year-old female's conscious breathing and has achy hands and arms hurt. Not requesting law enforcement.
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5: 14 of Charles 260 for information, 120 Toma, number B boy, no name department, suicidal RP who states she took a bottle of prescription medication last night, is not feeling good, going into REMSA and fire, they did not advise if they will be staging it, 120 Toma, number B boy.
0: 13.
4: They will mark it, or I'm sure for that.
0: I copy, thank you.
6: I'm Joanna Swain, 120 Thomas Street, Unit B boy, for a suicidal attempt. Subject took prescription medication, in District 1, less frequency. 120 Thomas Street, Unit B boy.
7: I'm sorry, you're 10-1, 10-9.
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6: Charles 2-3-10-4, she was saying.
4: 1-3-10, thank you.
0: 4-25. 423, code 4 switching.
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0: 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Might have some people trying to pop in there for special court. 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
1: Washington 126,
2: 85, please, sir. 126. 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
5: Street for probation violation. 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

0: 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I did advise them to call RP, but I was going to go check it out and make sure no one gets hurt.
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0: 10455 Red Rock Road, check for a vehicle berg. I'd be advising that there's a female trying to break into his son's vehicle. Female's last of Mateo's, first of Catherine, white female adult, last seen wearing a plaid shirt, black short pants. Looks like the associated vehicle is a white sedan. Looks like the female opened the door but then left when RP called 911. 10455 Red Rock.
3: Barry, boy Edward Robert Yellow, first of Stephen with a V Victor, date of birth 7/21/92.
0: Sparks.
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3: Southern North Virginia, the Bank of America on the south side, front of causing verbal disturbance. White female, 30s to early 40s, 5'6", then the blue sweatshirt and dark blue pants. Subject 76, Southern North Virginia.
4: Hold on.
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6: 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South Virginia Street.
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0: is, what's going to take to do it?
1: Hey, son, I got you.
0: Thank you.
2: Number 8-2.
3: 9-2.
2: 9-1.
3: Sam, 292, Sam 291, 5011 Meadowood Mall Way, T-Mobile Suite 1100, outside to the rear for 1037 subject, same state, 7-0. Police and had handcuffs on still. Male to white male, 30s, unknown height and build, red short sleeve shirt. If he went inside and doesn't have any further. 5011 Meadowood Mall, number 1100, or number 100.

0: CMP 70.
1: I'm there with all calls. Can we run that past Sparks, Washoe, and CPS? Excuse me, Mr. Public.
0: Abram, I was looking into it.
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2: What's your name? Are you?
1: Requesting RPD 250 Evans, which is Aces. We're going to try to get where exactly, but I'm assuming it's to the rear along the bike path for one unit, or one subject failure to identify. Behind the Aces, 250 Evans.
2: Is he going into D, like right after that case?
3: Yes, sir, he is. Hold him real quick, close the level.
4: Rodriguez, he does not have counsel.
3: Copy, lost forever, he's holding.
4: Thank you.
5: So are you closer to Commercial Row? Just trying to get a better location for the cover unit.
6: Hey, sir, yeah, best interest is going to be from the Commercial Row.
5: 24. Charles 211-212, for further clarification, looks like Commercial Row is going to be the best entrance, and they're a quarter mile to the west under the Wells Bridge.
1: Copy. Union 233.
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7: From insofar, everybody checks negative, but Meadowood Mall Security is still checking with GC Penney's and Macy's Security to let us know.
0: 292, copy. I'll get contact with the RP.
1: Copy.
0: Then no
1: up. Roger on.
0: Hey, Larry, the Rangers call with the phone.
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0: That's his construction.
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0: FM 206, 23 in Meadowood. So with the RP, she's in the Kenyans, the green dumpsters on the southwest corner. And there was a white male and a red shirt.
1: Copy, white male, red shirt, last seen at the dumpsters in the southwest corner.
0: No, engine 7.
1: Engine 7.
8: 7 Ashley Way.
0: 137
9: Ashley Way. There was no active fire upon arrival. Owner of the vehicle is off the roadway awaiting a tow. Engine 7 is clear. Return.
0: There's a fire. Being completed, our assignment at the airport will be available.
1: 25 at the RP, standing by in a black Ford F-150 or a black Toyota 4Runner, referencing the residents at this address who has been knocking on our window, yelling obscenities, and taking photos of her and her students daily. RP advised she parks there legally every day. Ford Skyranch responding to 6432 Bucking Horse Drive.
0: 15,
1: can you send that to my phone, please? Absolutely.
7: 10
5: 1090 no prior, sec 757 and 34B.
0: I'll be only describing as a thin white male, red shirt with a scruffy beard. I'll be checking there.
1: Happy thin white male, red shirt, scruffy beard, and no better DOT from the dumpsters, I'm assuming.
0: Negative.

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1: Charles 315.
2: 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Which one did you get today?
1: Today.
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1: 172.
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8: Was originally in the hallway, but is now going to be in the office. For subject, she's causing verbal disturbance, making threats. 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
0: I have a copy of the email.
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1: 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It looks like there might be PC out of Sparks as of 1/23/22. I'm not sure that it's actually valid. You should have a valid Nevada ID only.
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0: center hallway apartment. We have heavy smoke, heavy fire coming from the Alpha Delta side. We have reports of victims in rooms 1, 3, 4, and 6. Engine 1 will be in a live line operation. We'll be in the two-group format. Engine 1 will be fire attacked.
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5: 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Happy Brinkby.
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10: 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Station 2, also 1J3X, self surrender of a cashier.
4: Got it.
0: On the Delta side, we're not able to make access through the hallway due to fire.
11: BIS, sir. Delta side.
0: Due to task level search, same deal, can't make access through the hallway. 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
12: Nevada 27, looks like it's going to be beginning 03-24-20, ending indefinitely for failure to appear. Descriptor, site 2, 150, brown hair, brown eyes, has a C-section scar on her abdomen and a history of resisting a local.
7: Always.

0: Muni Court. Failure to appear on traffic-related charges, bill is 1804, bondable and abstraction route.
1: Copy, thanks. And can I have two case numbers, please? Am I 95 time?
0: Affirm. Do you want me to label the case numbers?
1: Please.
0: Jennifer, what would you like us labeled? One for the warrant?
1: Yes, and probation violation.
0: Is going to be 1347-1347. Your first case number is labeled warrant, and that's going to be number six, just 16, not two. And your second case number is number seven.
1: Sorry, can I have a Washoe County case number, please, for both?
2: Make an entry on the Bravo side, first floor.
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0: Sorry, you're super low volume. Did you say go ahead?
1: Affirm, how is my volume now?
0: A little bit better, still a little low. It's going to be Lhasa phonetically, Robert Adam King, Henry Mary Ocean, Nora Ocean Victor. First up phonetically, Mary Adam Nora, Union Charles Henry, Edward King, Henry Robert. Date of birth, 3/26/1995. New York, OLN 473-628-269,
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1: 6 Adam, 6-5.
0: 6 Adam,
1: 6-5. I'll be out of par, 10-42. Have a good afternoon.
0: 10-4, you as well.

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0: 260, Russia, 1063, and I'll get you covered.
1: Sir.
0: This is going to be for Reed. Transportation is requesting assistance to the backside of the school by the loading zone for kids and a 1010 in the back of the bus.
1: Temple. Ready from the smart area.
0: Temple, thank you.
2: Here to Sam 1001, HRJ Rams, lieutenant.

0: marker 45, IE westbound. RP advised he saw an accident while driving by. Vehicle is going to be a white semi-truck with United Brothers Services LLC on it, unknown plate, versus a gray mid-size SUV. Unknown injuries, mile marker 4580 westbound.
1: Washington 6955, will be clear assignment and route with 6134.
0: Copy and route. Be advised, we are notifying Highway Patrol as well as Lyon County, as it does kind of map in Lyon.

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2: Now we have a 3. 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Front east lot, number 1 side.
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2: 10, force play. Just understand the bus driver. Read that and down here. Long range students.
5: He said he is armed with an unknown object, but that's none of the call taker's business. He said he is inside the residence as he made entry from the lockbox, but the protected party is not there. I'll try to find his TPO based on how the call taker entered his name. 2865 for LCH Court.
6: Lincoln Adam, first of Moises, Mary Ocean Ida, Sam Edward Sam, date of birth 09/12/91, and descriptors would just be brown over brown.
3: NAR 230.
2: You are now ready. Can you start running that person for the protected person information and see if you can find a phone number and any priors now?
3: No fires past 3 months, just ran the person, no match local, and no match number 27. I'm going to make sure the call taker has correct spelling.
2: Copy.
3: This is going to be for Bennett. Check the area of the school for an elope student. Student did not return from lunch, and Evan was late to Mayor Mitt. Admin was made aware at 1410 hours and have not been able to locate him since. Students last of Orozco, first of AC, fifth grade, described as a HMJ, light skin, brown hair, flashing wearing a black sweatshirt, blue jeans. For Bennett.
2: Copy.
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1: Advance.
0: Command, engine 2 on scene. Do you have an assignment for us?
1: I copy engine 2. Sounds like we are blocked in the hallway by heavy smoke and fire with confirmed victims. I'm going to make you search group on the Delta side. I need you to window initiate search rooms 4 and 6.
2: Washington 260.
3: 260.
2: Thank you, copy.
4: EPO at the time, but there's no address of this listed for him to stay away from. He also has officer safety of threatening suicide by cop and local clear otherwise.
2: Six fired, one given, any protected party input.
5: Ava, shows to be a first of Victoria Nicholson and middle of, or last of Hornblower, same as him. Looks like ex-spouse. And he hung up if you want to try to call.
6: We've got you going for an 83-year-old female, constant breathing, 31 for chest pain, 21101 Evans Drive.
2: Three, five, copy. And 4-5.
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0: common flow tonight. 26. 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
1: I copy. 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Rems is coming to you right now.
2: Marshall 5923.
4: Wash up the status check.
9: Go for it.
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5: Right here.
1: I copy. One in, window initiated search. Is that for room 1 or 3?
0: Room 1.
1: I got
11: it. We're going to take deputy down to security to escort the janitor down to clean cells in the basement.
2: I just had 291, can you show me that message?
12: 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I'm just, you have a menu down here, but I'm waiting to see if the department is going to have any remand.
2: Copy. They were going to tell the cleaners we're going to have to stand by.
1: Copy that.
2: Appreciate it.
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0: Charles 02, any interest here for cover? Again, it's urgent for disturbance of threats. Male RP advising that a female subject not known to him is following him while he's walking to work. RP thinks the subject may know his ex-girlfriend or cell landline. Charles 12 without cover at this time, Virginia and first.
4: I think Charles 260, I'm in the area of that call.
0: Charles 260.
3: In or out.
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0: Gentlemen. 113.
4: Still in route. Have we got an update at the school so far, parents, yet?
0: Well, confirmed.
4: Copy.
6: 10-4, have a good night.
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4: We
0: have 7-3.
4: Sam, 380? Hey, good morning, 7-41, Jerry.
0: Sam, 380, good morning.
6: Central Baker, 10-8.
0: Sam, 296.
4: There was actually four subjects in that 10. All subjects were AC. It's me.
0: Sam, 296.

0: Grand Charles 260. Both persons are cooperative. They're separated. You have the next officer. He's with the RP. He's in a camouflage jacket, blue jeans, and he's on the corner.
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5: Try to take a seat, Bobby. I'm not sure who he wants to chat with, but if whoever he doesn't, just have a minute.
3: Coming up.
4: 1423.
1: Perfect.
5: Oh.
8: The address is the old address, and they live off of Melrose down south. Mom and Grandma are both 76, and they're going to check the park.
4: Copy. Emergency traffic.
1: Hi, Jim.
4: Man in Grand Point, sunlight sits, white diagram.
1: Hi, thank you.
5: Another ET traffic?
1: Right, yeah.
5: On 50 north of Coonsley, Nevada, 600 Pollington.
1: Right, yeah. Correct on the Honda.
9: Copy one. There's a male. There's a male. The guy that's just north of you on that railing.
0: Yep, that's him.
2: 6-1-2 Tom, stop. Going to be in the series 6 first lot.
4: We're going to send 283-23.
1: Sam, 23.

0: 921 Zebra Lincoln George is coming back clear, valid on a 2019 Jeep Utility.
1: Just 260, go ahead.
2: It's going to be last name hyphenated. It's going to be Lincoln, Ocean, Victor, Edward, Lincoln, Lincoln, hyphen, Charles, Edward, Frank, Adam, Lincoln, Ida. Who's the female date of birth, 5/18/74.
1: And just remember, Wendy's with an E, Edward, or an I, Ida?
2: William, Edward, Nora, David, Yellow.
1: Number.
0: David Zebra, Tom 752. That plate is clear, but it's suspended. It's suspended effective January 7, 2026 on a 2016 Audi four-door.
2: Units, and can you log the suspect's vehicles, please?
1: Marsh, go ahead.
2: One's going to be a green Gladiator, the other one's going to be a gray BMW 1200, and the other one's going to be a silver Audi. The female protected party is not on scene. The residence is vacant other than the suspect, and he has access and right to be in it as of right now.
1: Sergeant Eddie.
3: The caller states that the alarms are going off at the large facility having a party, and they're not sure why the alarms are going off.
4: 11 copies, thank you. We'll go investigate.
3: 10-4.
5: Ask Sam at Siegel Suites for a naked man running around on the fourth floor.
4: 31.
6: Wish 1-10-20, say good night.
1: Sam 20, have a good night.
6: I will check on that.
1: 450.
5: 371, we're going to be looking for a white male in his 30s, possibly named Gary. And our PCC is a resident, last seen up on the fourth floor.
3: 21.
4: 7-0-2. Reno Tom 39, show me out of the King's Row. Go.
3: Copy tonight.
6: Wash 14.
1: Wash 14.
6: Just got a phone with Mom for 43. That the second address is Dad's old address, no longer lives there. And nobody would have picked him up. She says Dad would have called her if he did. And she believes the behavior is due to possibly being bullied on the bus.
1: 98, come.
6: Ever.
7: Okay. Yeah, I did.
4: Sun Valley in second on an unlicensed Land Rover light.
6: Are you familiar with?
1: Come on.
4: 2-30.
8: You're 1042, good night.
1: 2423, come on out, good night.
7: 5-5, please.
6: And 3-4-6.
1: No, 3-4-6.
6: 10-41 in the morning, and does day shift need swing on Regal?
1: Sorry, just argue that way until they figure out what they're going to do. Looks like the male half is inside, but he legally is allowed to be there right now, so I'll argue that way. They're off stage at King's Road and Regal.
6: Reno 3-4-8, same traffic.
1: Nora 348, good morning, show you
4: information she's using. Yeah, he's a part of a 4-on-1 group telling another girl to go kill herself.
7: Copy.
6: Watch 143 traffic.
1: 143.
6: Beckworth, Single Valley, Nevada, Mary, Victor Boy, X-ray, Yellow Pheasant. It's a white Toyota.
0: If that plane is clear, it's valid until February 27, 2027 on a 97 Land Rover. Porter wagon RO is lost at Davis First of Judas, and she lives at, or is registered at 2308 at Crush 8th Street in Wadsworth.
1: 1243, it's good, I'll run it to you.
7: I believe ready today, and she is a HJ.
8: Mm-hmm. You want to put it on North?
7: Any firm, I didn't start to call yet. I'm going to go ahead and do it now.
1: Harvard. How are you, your channel?
7: Thanks, Montemont, Harvard. Northbound.
1: Yeah, Fire Street.
7: Thanks for the firm. Yeah. Thank you for the description.
1: 67.
7: HFJ, and we're having around over 3.
6: What's wrong with you on the
1: internet?
6: 29 on HMS.
1: Nora, 225.
6: He's landing with a male hash.
1: No, he's bad.
6: Two 55.
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1: On one, and a VIN check. Last of Dancer, David Adam Nora, Charles Edward Robert, First of Kathleen, King Adam Tom, Henry Lincoln Edward, Edward Nora, DOB 2-25-1966, Nevada OLN 080-256-8806.
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0: 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I repeat, 300 straight chute, report to a structure fire.
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0: Format. We're going to be in task level fire attack. Engine 1 will be task level fire attack.

0: Last one, David.
1: David.
0: Clear assist on the last part. Can I be in route to help with that?
1: That would be amazing. Please, if you can head to the area, send it.
0: 76.
2: Ocean 10, good night.
1: 25.
3: Small tip fire, unable to advance. Do what you can. Home. Can you check the home address that's over by Vaughn?
4: Yeah, sure. That's way closer. What's the address?
3: It's going to be in the call. I'm still walking to my car right now.
4: 10-4, I'll get it from 1.
3: Where are you, still there?
4: Yeah.
3: I believe it's 952 Melrose Drive. Yeah, 952 Melrose Drive, right next to Vaughn.
4: 10-4. I'll go ahead and head there and check to see. What's our kiddo's name?
3: AC Orozco.
1: Give me, I'll put it in team.
4: Thank you.
3: And then if that check's negative, yeah, you can start just heading this way.
4: Deborah.
0: Was this not in the house? Can we just head out of here?
4: Everybody, ETTT thing?
5: 10-2-9-4 in route main.
0: 10-2-9-4.
1: Hello. Tell I get Tom's, and actually another 18 if I can be covering. Tell I get a Tom to help replace you at least. It's going to be McCarran and Mayan in the middle of the intersection for an injury 10-50. Two vehicles involved. Silver SUV and a brown smaller sedan. McCarran and Mayan.
0: Ocean 62, I'll be 1042, have a good night.
1: Ocean 62, good night.

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2: Course check negative. I'll be in down to the small 25 ahead.

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1: I copy. We're sending EMS to you right now. Break, Reno. I need Remsa to send me 4 more medic units. Break, I need working fire notifications as well.
2: City SO to go do a welfare check on an address. This subject is possibly having some NHI issues. The state of the murder his father as an address in person.
0: And what's that address?
3: 1200 Conestoga Drive in Carson City. So that's going to be 1200, and Conestoga is going to be Charles Ocean Nora, Edward Sam Tom, Ocean George Adam.
0: Is that an apartment or mobile home park? Is there a space number or apartment number?
2: Oh, 2-1-2,
4: I'm
2: sorry, am I
4: in the last? This is 2-1-5, we're about to
2: go. Hi, copy, 2-1-5, 10-8.
4: Night.
0: 17, have a good night. 5-2. Charles 252.
5: Good morning, 1041, and does Asia need relief?
0: I'm sorry. What, did you need me to cancel?
3: No, I was going to have you run a 29 on him, but I think we already ran one earlier. Renown Main, trip 0.
2: I'm sorry, sir.
6: Yeah, I'm 737 on your air, and I'll have a call of address for
2: you. Good.
6: 2642, your number, B-boy.
2: 2642, your number, B-boy.
7: Be an EMS
1: I copy. Engine 2, another victim on the Delta side, sending Remsa your way. Break, Reno, let's make a MCI pre-alert and get care flight in the air.
0: Ready for your search.
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0: 114.
8: Just spoke with mom up at the park. There's a trail in the area that she's going to go walk and see that they frequent. And he's got a sister that goes to Desert Skies, but she also has not seen him up in that area either.
0: Perfect.
9: 614 on an unlicensed Hyundai Kona.
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0: Different.
7: 7-9, you're on one way.
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11: 10-4, good afternoon.
7: None of the occupants of the park have seen him.
11: Good side.

0: 45. Just going to step out for a second.
1: Okay, question. Do you want to county to assist or just a Cupola?
0: Yeah, we're going to that point. If we could start getting some county units to assist and see if maybe they have a drone in the area that could check some of those hills. Negative on county yet, please. 1060, 98 or 1440, meet me at school.
1: Question.
2: 10-4, good morning. You're going to be holding another SM over at LJC. White male in his 60s who was walking around, had his pants pulled down, but they're back up now. RP's just concerned because there's kids at the center.
0: Copy that. 261, he's about to head that way.
2: Strike side, please.
0: Hammerhead, Charles 260. Can we get some shift away for Charles 214?
1: I copy break for Charles 352 1063. Hello.
3: Renowned public safety test, you read out of 5.
0: Number 22, 1023.
1: 322.
0: Charles 214.
1: Charles 214.
0: If you cancel the swim release, yeah, you should be finishing up here shortly.
1: Charles 252, 1083.
4: Hey. And the subject you're out with, was he born in 71, so he's about 55?
0: I'm advising some students last saw him heading eastbound away from the school, heading towards the park on their property.
1: Eastbound towards the park on the school?
0: Yeah, the softball field. Supposedly he's got some friends that live down in that area. I'm trying to identify him without this.
1: Perfect.
0: Hey, copy on that dirt road. I'll start walking away. 14, why don't you see what's happening and keep collecting info, please?
5: Yep, hold it.
0: Good morning, 1041. I can be interrupted to you. We're 0 and 6, cancel 352.
1: Charles 352, to me.
4: Copy, to me. Perfect, enjoy your evening.

0: Well, I'll show Hawk 4. You can put me on that call as well, please.
1: Hawk 4.
2: Ranger 34.
3: Can you please show me out on an area check at Ferrari Farms? Code 4.
2: Ferrari Farms.
4: Leo Lincoln 233, can I get 20 Alaska, please?
5: Lincoln 233, go ahead.
4: It'll be 4477 William Adams.
5: Is it good?
6: Alaska
2: 14.
6: Houston 43, I'm in check with the bus driver. He did not see 500 of those.
2: Good luck.
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2: Order. 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
9: Okay.
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6: Reno 7375, I'll be nice to that call as well.
2: 7375.
4: Reno
2: 7375, Zephyr UTL. Charles 75, copy, Zephyr UTL.
6: Reno
2: 7375.
6: That's one. No, the 7375, I'll keep an eye on them. I saw one patrol in the area, but I don't think you need anything else. I'll advise that he keep the plane progress.
2: After one.
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6: 2-Charlie-7, yeah, unlicensed Chevy Camaro.
2: 5-8-10-5-5-5-5-5-5-5-5-5-5-5-5-5-5-5-5-5-5-5-5-5-5-5-5-5-5-5-5-5-5-5-5-5-5-5-5-5-5-5-5-5-5-5-5-5-5-5-5-5-5-5-5-5-5-5-5-5-5-5-5-5-5-5-5-5-5-5-5-5-5-5-5-5-5-5-5-5-5-5-5-5-5-5-5-5-5-5-5-5-5-5-5-5-5-5-5-5-5-5-5-5-5-5-5-5-5-5-5-5-5-5-5-5-5-5-5-5-5-5-5-5-5-5-5-5-5-5-5-5-5-5-5-5-5-5-5-5-5-5-5-5-5-5-5-5-5-5-5-5-5-5-5-5-5-5-5-5-5-5-5-5-5-5-5-5-5-5-5-5-5-5-5-5-5-5-5-5-5-5-5-5-5-5-5-5-5-5
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11: 6210, Chimney Road, Charles Henry, Ida, Mary, Nora, Edward, Yellow. And that's going to be the second friend in here.
1: Cooper.
9: Can you log me on, please? 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No checks.
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1: NOR 346.
9: Should we get animal control for a doggo? The owner is going to go for a legal, it sounds like.
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4: hit a button. 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

0: address is off Wilkinson. They already checked it. He's not there. DOT eastbound from the school through the desert an hour ago.
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0: Charles 442.
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0: Charles 442, 10-4, come on.
2: Structure fire at 300 State Street. Repeat, reports of a structure fire at 300 State Street. Back to reassignment.
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2: Family single story apartment. We have heavy fire and heavy smoke coming from the Alpha Delta corner. Engine 1 is going to be making live line operation. We have reports of confirmed victims in rooms 1, 3, 4, 6, 8, and 10. We're going to go in the two-group format. Engine 1 will be in a fire attack.
1: Please, Echo Man,
3: up
0: next, please.
4: Entry, come 9th Street,
3: Unit 1.
0: Thank you.
4: Felicia's doing a home check at 2215. Live drive, please.
0: I knew what you meant.
1: 43. Reno, I have a 747, code 4.
0: I have a 747 on peppermint.
3: Negative.
5: Okay, I heard one on Mill Street, but when he's done with what he's doing, could you have them give me a 21 on my work phone?
3: Ranger 34, copy.
6: 34,
1: 10-4. Another note for a SUV, front of the damage, not
0: the article. Is there any way you can give that request to share?
1: Sorry about that.
0: Thank you.
2: Yeah, Engine 2, I'm going to make you rescue group. We have confirmed victims in rooms 4 and 6. I need you to window initiate search on the Delta side.
7: Copies, room 4 and 6, Delta side, window initiated search.
0: So far, and confirm code 4.
1: All right, never mind my last name.
0: Motor 22, tell far, and just confirm code 4.
1: Yes, that's all, thanks.
0: Motor 22, 18, code 4, North McCarran, man.
5: Do we have any outstanding
8: addresses I can go and check. I heard 14 going to one, you were going to one, but I missed the rest of it.
0: Okay. 737
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5: 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How
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7: Right. 1060, and the reporting party is advising the mail is over by the pavilion.
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7: 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That's engine 4. You are not search group. 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

0: 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Standing around 6.
1: 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One Frank 7 Nevada on an Audi. 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
8: your address? 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
8: 1754.
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7: Can you call me, sir? Hey, sir. Sparks 351-23. Hey,
10: Justin, 523,
7: have a good day
10: right now. Charles
0: Jim,
10: have a good day.
0: I didn't catch it. I hear still where I called you, 110. They're gonna send, it looks like 82, I thought, and then you called me the 2 right after that, so I thought you were gonna tell me to handle that or something.
13: I was just trying to figure out, what were the numbers on, chimney that you checked?
0: I checked the 6210 Chimney Drive. I could not find a Chimney Road, but I checked Chimney Drive. A guy came to the door, he said his auntie's kid named Troy, or something like that, was in there, but it was not the kid we were looking for.
13: Copy that, thanks.
10: One Sam 25, Usher.
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15: Should be a Pontiac.
8: Hey, sorry, are we going to appear? Let me just find someone.
10: Thank you, I just need someone for Sparks Middle, please.
12: Village Center Drive for Trouble Unknown. RPO is very low volume. Possibly he was saying please, please over and over. Line disconnected. No priors with the address or the phone number. And the rapid SOS coordinates do come to that address of 18673 Village Center.
8: Can you show myself and 395 in route stack 798?
10: Can't see. Too simple. The welfare check on my. And he just gave 397 information.
8: I copy. We'll call him out as we clear him.
10: For one, are you able to care for spec on it?
15: Can you 10-9? I didn't get any of the traffic for that one.
12: I just need a unit to secure to be responding to Sparks Middle. We're going to try to get SPD en route as well.
16: We're on a 2009 Pontiac. The plate that came attached to the VIN is 467-00. Released effective May 8, 2023. Aros Lesa Flores Arroyo, first of J.
10: Apple 1R. And your subject, Jose, is Clear Valley Restrictions of Cartoons. Scans. Admin's trying to keep students away from the area, and SPD is also putting a call in for Sparks Middle.
8: Gen 4 now.
10: Just
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16: Tom 1 9 Zebra 8 Mary 8 5 4 2 2 1 0
17: For me, this is Henry 5 3 54.
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12: Heidi Sonnesberg.
16: It looks like the VIN is actually not going to be matching, so you can disregard that. For some reason, I got a hit on it, which is not even close because it's coming back phonetically John Yellow Adam Victor. So I'm guessing it took part of the VIN. It looks like they took the last four and then threw the hit in there, so you can disregard and stand by.
17: Copy.

0: Fire my
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0: I'll be
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0: the
1: evening
0: next
1: November. No, 911, come on,
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4: 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Have a good day.
5: 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And the second VIN, it is clear. And it's on a 91 GM Club Cab pickup. RO's Las Vegas Donner for some Matthew. Registered address 14045 Tourmaline Drive. And the plate is also suspended. That plate is 652 George 50. That was suspended effective March 6, 2018.
4: David Adam Laurel, date of birth 7/17/2006. Good out of driver's license 080-772-7793.
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1: Charles 253.
0: That last traffic question, what was that?
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2: 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Charles, 5-2.
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5: 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DOB is going to be 0825, sorry, I apologize, 0825 of 2003 with a Nevada OLN of 080-630-4680.
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0: 35 East 4th Street, reference stack 892.
1: Okay.
0: 313
1: now.
0: Okay, so if that's going
1: to
4: be outside 8, cancel 3.
1: Charles,
4: can you copy all
0: 722.
1: Barbara. Reno, Union 722, code 4.
4: Union 722, copy on Edison.
0: Actually, Union 722, are you still at Edison?
1: Negative, TMCC, switching back to shared.
0: Okay.
1: And SM 375 assist, I'll be headed to yellow.
0: SM 375. Is the M-742 still at the flag address, or are you all at Stoddard?
1: They're still at the flag address. And I believe they were code 4 for over.
0: Yep, that's code 4 for you on Stoddard. But it's a 95.23-year-old RP versus a 14-year-old juvenile. The juvenile is upset that the reporting party took pictures of him. We're still only getting further. 3345 Scottsdale Road. North 340 Reno, do you copy that?
1: 340
4: Scottsdale. Adam 747.
5: Can I please get a case number for a reckless driving?
1: Have a RP at Sparks Middle.
0: I've heard that as a principal, sir.
1: Civil.
5: Maybe I'll check that out.
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0: 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Vehicle fire at Interstate 580 North and East Lake Boulevard. Apartment before, building bridge, near mile marker 5.
1: Hang on. Hello.

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1: Beatty and East Lake Boulevard, the southern East Lake Boulevard. Command 1 is staffed.
0: Shift and Glacier Fleet taking over. How can you lock the call for airfield?
2: 5235. You're 10-2 with a little static, but you're clear.
0: Copy, thank you. And I'll be staying on yellow.
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0: District 30, for Carson Fire, vehicle fire threatening wildlands at Interstate 580 North and East Lake Boulevard, apartment before, building bridge, near mile marker 5.
1: 7-2-4.
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2: Zebra Lincoln Nevada on a gray Tundra.
3: 5914.7.

0: Charles 351, the unwilling jet ski.
1: Copy, route sir. Which unit was that? 352?
0: 352.

0: 12353.
1: Henry 7-1, you've run.
0: Charles 351, the unlaunch is key.
1: Dolby and Raptor. Which unit was that? 352? 352.
0: 10-3-5.
1: 10-4.
2: Washington 2782, both units. 10-8, checks okay, exit all.
0: 3-4-4, I'm here. No, 3-4-4.
3: Everybody,
0: 3-4-4,
3: I'm
0: going to be out of
3: one.
0: Yeah,
3: 3-4-4.
0: Sure.
4: The information was provided, Lieutenant.
0: Lewis 4.
5: 8728.

0: Car control for Charles, number 811.
1: Chelsea 53.
2: The drunk guy that was walking around that was living out of his car?
3: The very same. That is our subject. Sarah confirmed it's the same individual. She believes he was having a 1096 episode today, cursing at her and students and causing the scene. I think we have an active trespass for him, but if we do not, she would like him actively trespass if we locate him around here.
2: Alright, I've been driving around. I haven't seen him. I saw somebody else that was a little 1096 walking up behind the school, but definitely did not meet that description at all.
3: Okay, pull into the school right here. I'll talk to you. Asha 2X-ray 20, 1042, have a good day.
1: Asha 20, thank you, have a great night.
4: Condos, 1000 Beck Street, number 1633, possibly unit number 1633. 10-3, 2-10-3, 6-10-3, 8-5, we're no beginning responding. 1000 Beck Street, number 1633.
5: Reference, a gunshot that was heard after a possible verbal 1016. Reference, their stack, 912 Reno clear.
1: On a female, disturbance seemed to be a possible 1016 between a male and the female. RP did not see anyone get shot and did not hear anything after the shot that was heard. Unknown what kind of 32. Still trying to get further. 1000 Beck Street, possible unit number 163, the Lakeside Condos.
2: And 1 RP.
1: Just one, that's fine.
6: Reno Raptor 4, can you show me 76 to that? Reno Tail 370.
1: 370.
6: You can show me that as well. Until we get further, we can have code 3 response and start working on priors and inside numbers for that unit, please.
1: All units responding, code 3 for him, 370.
7: Three, one. 635.
5: 4th and Elko, 353 and Charles 255, all shapeable to me.
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0: clear. I'm waiting for the 28.
1: Come on.
2: Yankee 33, the plate 131635 Montana, no record.
3: UFC plate Henry River William, 9 Charles, 2 Boy, that on a black UFC.
0: Midnight, what's that? 2991, Washington, can you switch to white, please?
4: Hello,
0: there he is.
4: 22, I'll give you 21.

0: Reno, Frank 431, public service tonight.
1: Frank 431.
0: Charles 353.
2: It'll be last of Lincoln, Edward, Victor, Adam, Lincoln. First of Adam, Adam, Robert, Ocean, Nora. You'll be 22494 and a social of 530-814393.
0: Confirm, and just confirm, this is Charles 353.
3: 313. Sam 392, can I get a 27.91?
4: Sam 292, standby 1, watch all units. Reno Yellow is closed for units on Beck Street. Reno Yellow is closed.

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2: I believe he's already listening to the call, but it's last of Tunison, Tom, Union, Nora, Ida, Sam, Ocean, Nora, first of Vincent, Victor, Ida, Nora, Charles, Edward, Nora, Tom, date of birth 02-26-1954, Social Security 517-68-0600.
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1: Abram calling up.
0: Abram.
1: Reno, Roger 4.
0: Roger 4.
1: For 43, I did a 360 orbit around the entire building, negative disturbance.
0: Roger 4.
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2: Sam 392, subject Tunis then comes back. Clear NCICC, just locals, valid ID card only. Also showed to be inactive sex offender, not required to register.
1: Anything?
0: Good morning, South Carolina. 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Just cover inside, I probably poker if you have a chance.
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0: Yes, sir. 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
2: It looks like it's in between wells and swamps. That might be a little water. Brazilian.
1: 10-4, break 182, wash up.
5: Yep, still with it.
1: Can I have you 76 to the address at 1270 Wilkinson Avenue, trying to get a hold of foster parents for the Alice Smith call? 1270 Wilkinson Avenue.
5: 82, what's the Alice Smith call?
1: For a DOS student who refused to get on the bus, and they're trying to get a hold of parents. Thank you.
2: My apologies, Marshal. 1702 Wilkinson Hall.
1: Thank you.
5: Marshal 23.
1: Hey.
2: And Washington, correction on that, I'm working with you on the here. It's the initial address of 1270 Wilkinson, 1270.
1: Number, I copy 1270 Wilkinson Avenue.
3: Yeah. 231?
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1: 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And that lat and long for the location is based on the RP or patient.
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1: Copy.
0: I have care flight requested on an airborne standby.

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1: We're 23, code 4, and we'll both be 42. 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
1: Can you help me out at 4998 Newport Court on a home check?
0: Silent 747. Sam 382, stand by one. Sam 370, right now.
1: Good.
0: The gate code is 2121.
1: Thank you.
0: North 334, North 332, per North 34, y'all show you both in route to the welfare check at 1675 Sky Mountain Drive, number 814, reference stack 911.
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1: Clear
0: my summit and 1052, have a great evening. Thank you, have a great night. Clear, clear from the Bennett call.
1: Ready,
0: from 7
1: o'clock.
0: All right, thank you.
1: 10
0: to 9.
1: 0-324,
0: 24. 0-324.
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3: Yes, 392, 1 to 95 at 1613.
2: R42, I'll be right as well.
3: 47.
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7: 747 on Newport.
0: Mail, a mail, and a second mail. All parties are screaming at each other. RP, you hear the disturbance to door, window being open. 950 Nutmeg. It's outside of the park on Verano apartment. Sam 375, Reno, Sam 375.
5: And out the brush. Yep.
0: Sam 375, you on chair?
8: Lost off to the center to break.
0: Sam 375, off the problem.
1: Okay.
0: And thank you for coming. First and 16, 950 Nutmeg South, side of the Park on Veranda Apartments near the office. I'm on unit number verbal 1016 with a male, another male, and a female. All the parties screaming at each other are hearing the disturbance due to a window being open. 950 Nutmeg South, side of the complex near the office, Park on Veranda Apartments.
1: Okay.
4: Medic 51, Engine 41, Sparks Fire Main Assignment, Medical Emergency, to 7495 Shatter Lane.
0: Here you
1: go. Ramp after
6: 8. Coming back to your gate 1 empty.
1: 8-3.
0: Yeah, 3-3.
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0: 1375.
11: Three four six, Reno, 3 4 8, Reno checking code 4. 10 4 8. On the way. I'm on 2. Hey, what's his kid's name? Last name Lockett, first name Lorenzo. Lorenzo Lockett. Uh, he should be one of the foster kids there. Lorenzo, got it, okay. I am not too far off. 10 4, I think the foster parent's name is Berta.
0: I think that was near in Nora 22. I'm sorry, additional 43 possible juveniles in the apartment due to hearing crying, unknown ages, if there are on scene. RP advised group possibly went outside the apartment, but unknown description, because RP's not willing to look. 702.
11: Can I get the case number from you?
12: Eight 5 7 38 57. 10-4, thank you.
13: We'll be on
12: Nev Cord
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0: 4-7, the reckless driver call.
12: Anticipation of patient being transported by care flight. Yeah, per the RP, supposed to be a firefighter that's on scene there, unknown who. He's advising that brush trucks won't make it up to where they're at. He was requesting air resource with a long line capability.
14: Well, thank you.

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1: Hey, Phil.
3: Copy. Charles 73. Hi, copy code 4 on Taylor and Lander. Charles 25, Josh 8 to me.
7: That's good to me.
1: Yeah, 737, 74. Is that 742 as usual?
2: He's not here yet. Okay, I'll call her and try to find out. Thank you.
1: 74. And it looks like she's stating you possibly need to go further south.
8: Negative. We're going to be launching Raven 3 soon.
2: Reno Adams 747, code 4.
1: Adams 747 on Newport.
2: I want you to go out and bounce. Have a good night.
1: Okay, have a great night. 0348. Did you guys want me to cut off the air?
2: Okay.
1: I copy.
4: Yeah, I got Zettelmeyer on the radio now. He's our medic. He'll be a hoisty. And then we just got to get a hold of Robert and see where he's coming.
0: code 4.
5: Seven.
1: So you mean they're checking code 4?
2: Code 4, thank you.
1: Bring up public markets.

0: Good.
1: I'm going to head over to RJC.
0: Cruzy, ready to go.
1: Copy. Thanks, Cruzy. Thank you, Jimenez.
2: Cruzy, again, Jimenez. Say you're welcome.
3: Have a great night.
0: Marino case number, just a single one.
4: Item 737, Marino case number 10192, and that's for the outside agency, SS Janovitz.
1: And then here in a minute, once we get airborne, I'm going to have dispatch stage medical over there.
5: Copy. And if we're going to pick up Zettelma and Robert, we need to sort out the Cabela's thing sooner than later.
6: So I just got off the phone with Marshall. He's coming from Smash Springs. He'll be at the hangar in 20 minutes. Zettelmeyer, I'll have him 25 me at Cabela's, and then I'll pick out an LZ. We won't have to worry about the line post. I'll just scout it. I'm already passing Rob Drive. 140 star 31. Do you copy that?
1: Affirm.
6: Yep, just 25 me out at Cabela's.
1: Hey, Nick, you called Danny already?
6: I did not call Danny.
1: I'll call him.
4: Okay.
7: Transport heading out now from one through the gate.
4: Copy.
0: Reno Sam 392, J4 picked up in that part.
4: Sam 392.
8: Reno Charles 446, please show me out on 1, second in Virginia, and Charles 441 will be with me.
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9: Can you show me out at Reno Gibbs Range, pick up equipment?
3: Yes, I said. Ten.
0: 42, have a good night.
4: Motion 73, good night.

0: Of course. Then watch will be 42. You guys have a good night and get home safe.
1: Yeah. 3130 on red. Welcome, I will go to gate 1.
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3: 146, same as 2901.
0: 146.
2: Do lots of Miller, Marietta, Lincoln, Lincoln, Edward, Robert. First is Keith, King, Edward, Ida, Tom, Henry. Date of birth is 07-04-1976. Today the social is 621-03-6290.
0: Charles, 446, Timber.
4: 218.
5: We noticed CareFlight is in the area. 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
6: Affirm. I'm at the roundabout of Eagle Canyon right now.
2: No.
6: You got it, sir.
4: Subject to Miller is clear in CICC. Just a moment.
3: Copy. 375, can I get a case number, please?
4: Confirm, Sam 375.

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2: 就是我觉得还挺好。
3: 31 Longer. 331. Hopkins in 2431. Tonight. Good afternoon. 10-4.
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5: 6-10.Charles 446, case number is 10194 for a subject stop and standby for the court date.
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0: 1400.

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0: Last of Mark T. Phonetically, boy, Adam, Robert, Tom, Edward, Everett. First of Richard. Tom, I'm sorry. Date of birth, 11-8-1960, California TL. Charles, 2184-495.
1: Charles, 442, 10-4.
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4: From this phone, I had to set up for this guy from the court. Can you tell me the number that comes up on our phone? I'm going to call the bailiff line.
5: Do it.
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6: Sir, did you copy on green?
5: I did. Let me call the RP back if you want me to. I'll wait for him. What do you think?
6: Yeah, that's fine. It's just updated coordinates.
5: Copy. I'll get those first.

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2: Charles 442, 1097. Charles 442, subject RT is 1098 Emory, known extraditable out of Georgia. Shows cautions, threat to law enforcement with violent tendencies, and is California 27th valid. And expires in 29, no restrictions.
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1: Sam 375, go ahead.
5: Somebody asked phonetically, Sam Edward, Lincoln Lincoln, Adam Robert, Sam. First phonetically, Sam Edward, Adam Nora. Date of birth is 2/27 of 2001. Social 6803 6
1: Sam 375,

0: வந்து சத்யானாக்கு சொல்லிட்டேன்.
1: You want me to 25 people? Is that what you're
2: saying? Yeah, you're more IT savvy than I am.
3: Okay. Air flight has landed, and they're going to transport, or I asked if he was going to transport. He said he thinks they are.
4: Both units 3295 South Virginia Street, unit number 297, South Park on Virginia. Person 16, male and female, RP to LEP Spanish. There's a strong verbal disturbance on the line. It cut out after a physical disturbance could be heard with the female yelling out, telling the male to stop. 3295 South Virginia Street, number 297, South Park on Virginia.
1: Both units.

0: patience, man.
1: Tyrone's code 4. He's going to give his daughter a call. Okay.
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6: Delivery on 322.
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4: Meadows, I mean the parking lot for an unknown injury 1050 that occurred on South Meadows in front of this location. RP has their 6-year-old juvenile with her requesting to be checked out. RP is in a green 2024 Nissan Pathfinder and the other vehicle is a white Tesla with firearms at 597 South Meadows Chase Bank parking lot. Maintain 370 for the juvenile.
7: I cut
4: you off. Who are you sending your unit number?
7: Motor 33. I'll be 24
4: miles
7: and
4: en route
7: at Chase Bank. Cool.
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6: First Raven, Robert Adam Victor, Edward Nora, date of birth 1/31/1991, California OON, Edward 20-74063, VFA.
5: Was there anything after the 63? Any other numbers? I think I misheard you.
7: I'm boarding Route 4.
0: 10376. Marina 1063. Well, Green 43, I'll show you now to Old North Virginia and North Virginia, just south of in the westbound lanes, fire requesting a unit to assist with traffic control while they get a tow for a vehicle. It's going to be over at Old North Virginia, North Virginia.
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0: 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Okay, Jefferson.
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2: 4-4-2, same Jeff. 4-4-2. And went on Linden, go ahead with the comments.
3: Yes, ma'am. So it'll be older subject with a walking chair, whatever it's called. He's on the north side, but he is on the sidewalk. I gave information to the RP that he doesn't need to hang around if he doesn't want to. He wants him off the front of the business. So he's just blocking the sidewalk, essentially.
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2: 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They are going to transport. They do not need a hoist.

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2: 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I'll be 10:42. 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
3: 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Double Diamond in South Meadows checking for an injury 1050 with two vehicles with firearms. They're still trying to get further. 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
4: And up.
0: 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Unable to copy, but we do have Care Flight loading the patient. 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
4: 33.
3: Can I show you responding to the other 1050 and I'll get the other unit to cover from patrol, Double Diamond and South Meadows?
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3: 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Cam 3 and 5 Reno 1063.
4: Left
3: over the door. 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
4: Yeah.
6: Vehicles involved, District 12, first frequency, engine 12, Double Diamond and South Meadows Parkway.
3: Motor 33, Sam 392, Reno, it's going to be a blue 2023 Kia Telluride, a gold 2003 Toyota Highlander. RP was transferred to RIMSA, advising she has injuries. I don't have any information on those injuries.
4: I do. 33.
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7: Washa 2John 8723 code 4 and we'll both be 1042. 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
6: 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Care Flight's transferring the patient to RIM.
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4: NAR Victor Edward 332, driving in the shoulder to pass vehicles and almost struck several vehicles. And HP is advised, attempt to have reckless driver, stack 985, watch and clear.
5: Hey Charles, 442, I'll take 441.
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5: No.

0: 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Officer 1042, everyone have a safe day, safe night. 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
1: I was wondering if you had an ETA on PD. 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

0: Los Angeles, no, I think we have for information. The trouble unknown 911 hang up that we keep getting finally came back with a phase 2 of 3791 Lucy Avenue for a juvenile that's playing on the phone. Looks like Sparks also had the same phone number call in for a disconnected cell that they had a welfare check in a construction site in Sparks. It is now rapid SOS is showing up at Lucy Avenue. 3791 Lucy Avenue.
1: Perfect.
2: Alright, change of plan for these gals. No rental cars available here. I'm going to be taking them to the airport. Zero's on the trip. They're both exes.
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